0: 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Transfer the listening into your own time for your own convenience. And it's the Four Course Breakfast, and I'm Harold, he's Rudy, and we were listening to, at the beginning of the bracket, Author of the Accident with Broken Body from a thing called After Years, the Super 8 in the middle with a single called Predictable, and from Sunshine in a Cup we had Lizzie Bradley and Inkswell with It's Got to Be, a little mob of South Australian artists there at the end.
1: Seagulls.
0: Oh, yes. Swiping your chips.
1: Yeah, swiping your chips, stealing your lunch amongst many pesky birds. I mean, if you're in the river, it's probably pelicans. If you're at the beach, or sometimes even more into the urban areas, you're getting these seagulls. Mm-hmm. A sunny afternoon, doesn't matter what time of year, it could be winter, you're out for lunch and the seagulls are swiping. So since 2018, Sydney Opera House has been trialling something to try and dissuade seagulls, because they do have the eating areas around there. And
0: absolutely. I've been bothered by seagulls outside the Opera House.
1: So they're particularly prone to, they're getting bolder and bolder taking lunches. So they trialled at first drones to try and scare the seagulls.
0: I think we've
1: away.
0: Done stories about drones and seagulls.
1: So that was not particularly a success. So some comment was made about why don't you just use dogs? And so they asked if they could train dogs to scare away seagulls. And this was James Webb, who owns a dog walking business, thought there's an opportunity there, so he got to
0: work. I've got dogs.
1: I know the process, so he got to work, and it's become like a science how we do it, he said. So he said the key is to have the right type of dog. So he's got working dogs, like generally Australian heelers, the type of those kind of Australian cattle dogs or blue heeler type dogs that
0: bit of a come down. We're working on seagulls.
1: It's just a matter of finding dogs that got the temperament who they like to round things up. So you want herding dogs because their instinct is to chase the seagulls and not actually want to hurt the seagull. Mm. So they want to move it on, not to kind of attack it. So he said it came down to personality. The reward is getting to chase the seagulls. So we get dogs that just love doing it. And then we work backwards. We're training them from there. So they've got to want to just enjoy it rather than having to get a treat each time.
0: Yeah, the right characteristic for wanting to do it. But that's a brilliant idea.
1: So it's been quite a success.
0: And it's been going since 2018.
1: 2018 they've trialled that.
0: How come we haven't heard of it?
1: It said 2018. They said, I think I did see it on the something like maybe COVID kind of put a kibosh on that.
0: Possibly,
1: with everything going
0: yes.
1: on, and then it's picked back up since then with people back out in public. So I did see a couple of years ago with the Opera House, but this story's come to light because the idea's picked up and more places are trialling these dogs to herd off the seagulls based on the success at the Opera House. Said that he's also learned that just as the dogs can be trained, the seagull also quickly learns where the dogs will appear. So this is the other end of the story. Mm. To combat this, he teaches the dogs now how to creep up on the seagulls. They said they just can't walk up and down patrolling. You have to get the dogs to slowly go up to them or hide behind tables and just jump out or lurch or run around. As they have to know where the seagulls have to not know where the dog is going to appear from. They've been lovingly dubbed the Seagull Patrol at the Opera House, growing a following of more than 15,000 fans on social media. Each dog walks a maximum of 1 4-hour shift per week, spending the rest of the week at home with the owner.
0: Got my union.
1: Yeah, that's right.
0: A union dog.
1: Representative, and obviously it's spreading, so now it's a different location. So Melbourne's Federation Square is now taking they've got dogs on patrol there because they've got eateries and restaurants around the square as well. Sydney Fish Market as well. The organising markets moved to a new waterfront home in Glebe. The head of the asset, Tanya Lambert, said a business case was made for hiring the dogs as well as selling wholesale for seafood. The market has large outside dining areas with high-end restaurants, so it is not a great look when you if you're in a beautiful restaurant and seagulls run off with your rather expensive lunch, Miss Lambert said. She said, before seeing them in action, some members of the team were unsure whether the dogs would be able to keep the seagulls away. But the skepticism has definitely, well, they're not skeptics anymore. So the results have been tremendous. The dogs have been very helpful. So customers also very thrilled. They said there's Tilly, the Australian Shepherd, is the main dog there at the seafood market. It's spotted growling at the seagulls. It's the main thing that Tilly does, just to growl at them and keep them away. And I said, Dina, a patron, says, I was looking around thinking this is amazing. There's no seagulls trying to steal my chips. And another patron, Peter, said, it's a fantastic job. I haven't got any signs of seagulls on me. I haven't seen one since I've been here. So a success all round. So maybe more dog patrols.
0: Go the Waterfront Dog Workers Union. <That's right.
1: laughs> Here's Dick Diver with seagulls.

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0: It's Block Party with Banquet from their album Silent Alarm, and Dick Diver before that with Seagulls from their album New Start Again. 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It's just gone, it's 14 minutes away from 10 o'clock.
1: There's a story from Port of Spain, Trinidad. And Trinidad and Tobago are under a state of emergency at the moment because, and they've just extended it until September because there are a lot of violent crimes happening at the moment. But this one is one on Tobago, so it's Trinidad and Tobago, but the event took place on Tobago, and it's been spawning memes and Batman references. So police said that they're searching for a group of robbers. Robbers were caught on camera. They used a backhoe to try and steal a cash machine, but they bungled it. And so security camera footage shows at least four suspects. They're fumbling around the crime scene. One of them looked a bit like Batman because he was wearing black clothing, he had a black ski mask, and what looked like a black poncho that was blowing in the wind like a superhero's cape. And so he's not acting like a superhero. He's seen tripping over debris and falling on the floor while attempting to direct the backhoe. And so the suspects were able to move this cash machine to the edge of the pavement. They stole it from a nearby beach, so it's an outside cash machine. They stole it from the beach, got it to the pavement, and then the backhoe's arm stopped working, wouldn't you know it? And they'd stolen the backhoe from the beach as well, but the backhoe stops working. All four of them try to lift the cash machine and can't. They can't get it onto a small truck, and they gave up and they sped off in a stolen vehicle. And it remains there. The authorities later responded to the scene, and they were working away at it for about 10 minutes ineffectually. And so the video from the security setup has gone viral, and the memes on social media and on morning radio talk shows making fun of the robbers, and one local newspaper headlined its story "Batman and Robbing." Ha ha.
0: Nice.
1: So yes, it's failed robbery. One inept bank robber who looks like Batman
0: and an inept broken backhoe.
1: Yes.
0: Here's The Fall with The Steak Place.

the corners filled with hip men. To the young lawyers, they are whispering in. Stake place. Stake place. I wanna stay here. I don't wanna go anywhere. I could remain here.

0: fantastic place. I wanna stay here. I don't wanna go anywhere. I shall remain here.
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0: That's not what I wanted to hear. That track just started without me wanting it to. We just heard from Baker Boy, and the track was Curse. That's a new single. Genesis Owusu from the new Genesis Owusu album, Red Star Woo and the Worldwide Scourge. And it was teaming up with Lady Hawk for a track called Falling Both Ways. And The Fall gave us The Stake Place. From the Friends Experiment, and you're listening to The Four Course Breakfast. It's just gone 10 o'clock.
1: And at 10 o'clock, we like to just run through the through our website, where if you go to the website and you go to the shopping area of the website, you can either buy things or you can subscribe or you can make donations, all of those things. And we just like to run through the week and recognize people who've done that. So 7 days ago, Ben from Hawthorne Dean. 6 days ago, Julia from Canberra. 4 days ago, Veronica from Prospect. 3 days ago, Sonia from Parkside. 2 days ago, Belle from McGill. And 2 days ago, James from St. Peter's. Angela from Malvern. Michael from Hackham West. John from Test City. And, that takes us through people who have supported the station. And it's our biggest source of income, makes a huge difference, keeps us on air. If you're listening to us, you would want that. So.
0: Thank you very much.
1: Thank you.
0: Here is a story about an invention that I first thought, this is very odd. I'm not sure it's going to work. It's kind of an invention that didn't quite get off the ground, where the inventor has basically played that game like, I'm taking my ball and I'm going home. Kind of didn't appreciate the negative feedback. But
1: didn't get off the ground sounds like a failed little gyrocopter or something.
0: It's actually plastic chainmail for sheep. To stop wolves attacking sheep in Austria, Rudolf Schaubach from the city of Villach in southern Austria was inspired to create a chainmail, made out of plastic, because of the growing number of wolf attacks in the country and in neighboring Germany. So after 3 years, he finally came up with a viable prototype. He's been testing on farms in the Austrian Alps until recently, when the project sparked controversy among sheep farmers who were not particularly happy with his product. So Schaubach's idea was simple: come up with a type of armor that could protect the sheep from wolf bites while allowing it still to move around and feed freely. So he came up with a light plastic net that's covered in sharp spikes. It looks a bit like that pinhead from that horror movie, but it's covered over the body, sheep's body.
1: And plastic, it's not sort of like a plastic raincoat. I can see there a sort of fairly hefty plastic chainmail.
0: Almost like the kind of soft netting you get around some fruit, the crisscross protecting around some of the more expensive fruit. So it's like, it is a very aerated thing, but with the plastic spikes all around it. A wolf is an intelligent animal, he said. I don't believe it would try to bite a sheep a second time. That's what he told.
1: The
0: inventor's Austrian reporters. Where the reactions from the general public and sheep farmers are mostly negative. Most of them called the chainmail impractical from the point of view of overall cost, as well as inefficient.
1: If you've got more than one sheep, you're up for quite a lot of money.
0: Generally, people have over 1,000, the sheep in the thousands of their flocks.
1: Well, so, in Australia, I don't know about in Europe.
0: He said, generally, Renee Kruger from the town of Worsby, she keeps 1,000 sheep.
1: Oh, okay.
0: Rejected Schaubach's idea as impractical and harmful for the animal. Renee's a man. He warned that the sheep's wool becomes entangled in the mesh over time, and that wolves, instead of giving up, eventually change tactics and would attack exposed body parts such as the legs and the head. So it's just training the wolves to go for different parts of the sheep.
1: Right. So, yes, I was just thinking that there would have to be bits of the sheep sticking out.
0: Yeah. And the head's not covered, so it doesn't bother the animal, nor are the legs, so it can move about freely. So, but he has a point about the wool can become entangled in the unless the design is there to spring off from the wall.
1: And can it eat through the plastic?
0: The sheep does not cover.
1: No, no, not the sheep. Can the wolf eat the sheep through the plastic? Yeah, or it can obviously do it a significant damage, if not killing it.
0: Yeah.
1: By going for its head and so on. But can you?
0: I guess it says the plastic spikes, so maybe it's just a deterrent. But I guess if it's determined enough, it might just bite straight through the plastic.
1: So who knows? Doesn't sound like a good idea to me.
0: So Gina Stamp from the Association of Agricultural Cultivation of Lower Saxony, well, that's a title, has also expressed skepticism about Rudolf Schaubach's sheep chainmail, claiming that it wasn't a financially sustainable solution because no one could afford to dress hundreds, even thousands of animals in plastic mesh.
1: No.
0: The Schaubach has so far dismissed all criticism, claiming that people only judge the sheep chainmail after looking at photographs. He said he himself has yet to test it in real-life conditions.
1: It works, but I haven't tried it myself, no.
0: He said he's dressed several sheep in it, but he hasn't necessarily tried it out in the field. So he's had lots of his sheep in chainmail. He said he hasn't seen it in wolf areas to see how it performs in case of a wolf attack. He has put it on sheep, claims that one sheep wore the protective net for several days without any problems. So one sheep moving and eating normally. Following the growing controversy around his sheep chainmail, Schaubach has stopped testing his invention in Austria and is currently

0: Girl from the Record Shop from Frank Turner featuring Teenage Jones, a single from a couple of years ago. Josh Ritter with Wolves, and that's taken from a compilation, The New Frontier of Americana, The Next Generation. And Robert Wyatt gave us heaps of Schleeps from the Schleep album. And it's 18 minutes past 10 here on Four Course Breakfast. 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
1: This is a story from California, the Fresno County Sheriff's Office. And it's a guy who has gone to the campground toilet, has dropped his sunnies in, and he's trying to get them out again. And so it's one of those sort of
0: long drop kind of thing.
1: It's a sewage tank, so it's not a long drop.
0: Yeah.
1: And he's reaching in trying to get his sunnies. And I'm not sure how – I would have – it sounds as though there's a sort of big area on top of this because he fell in. And, I mean, how you design a toilet where it's possible for somebody to fall in – I'm not quite sure, but so he's trapped in the holding tank of this toilet vault at Camp Edison in Shaver Lake in Fresno County, and the Cal Fire personnel had to go and get him out. And the sheriff's office said, this is a facility with no plumbing, so it essentially operates like a porta potty. And the man had The rescuer saying this guy had attempted to reach into the toilet to get his sunglasses and he ended up falling in. About 15 minutes in the tank before deputies and firefighters, that was quite quick to get there in that time, pulled him out to safety. And he was otherwise unharmed, but because of his exposure to urine, fecal matter and chemicals, he was put through a decontamination process. The officials are saying, as for safety tips, never try and reach inside a tank of a vault toilet. If you drop something inside, consider it a loss. Always secure or remove valuables, brackets, phone, wallet, jewellery, etc., before getting close to the hole of one of these toilets. I appreciate all of that advice. I can't work out how it's possible for you to fall in and it not to be a...
0: Not unless you're very tall,
1: not to be
0: tiny
1: a really
0: person.
1: Dramatic safety issue.
0: Maybe he's got very slender shoulders.
1: If I was him, I'd be suing.
0: There is something in that, because how you made a toilet that I can easily
1: fall
0: into.
1: Fall into.
0: Yeah, exactly. Here's the chats with Pub Feed.

0: And that was Tame Impala with Lost in Yesterday from the Slow Rush album. Surf Terror Panic earlier with The Haunting of Babylini Ankle Snapper from their EP, Caulophonic Board Dorking, and the Chats Gavis Pub Feed. You're listening to Four Course Breakfast today with Harold and Rudy, and it's bang on 10:30. Sacramento is in the news again. So,
1: double my story from Sacramento. Yeah. You've got one too, have you?
0: A double Sacramento, not planned, but here we go. This is an interesting way to disarm a fugitive. Detective deputies have used a drone to try and disarm a suspect hiding in a garage. Said it was too dangerous to go inside with the suspect. They knew to be armed, and so they've sent in a drone, something attached to it. Deputies eventually arrested 30-year-old Austin Carter after he barricaded himself inside a home in Sacramento. According to the Sacramento County Sheriff's Office, a registered sex offender with a violent criminal history was wanted by the Folsom Police Department and had been involved in previous barricade incidents. They attempted to arrest him, but he ran inside the home and hid in the garage. The SWAT deputies surrounded the residence and evacuated nearby neighbors as a precaution. Sergeant Edward Ego explained that Carter had been seen with a firearm earlier in the day, did not respond to negotiations.
1: States you'd just assume anybody had a firearm.
0: Yeah, you would as well. When deputies located him using a drone so they could look at him, they discovered him lying on the ground, apparently unconscious from drug use. He didn't have a gun, but he did have a knife, and it was in his hand, even though he looked like he was either unconscious or sleeping. So the Tom Lee, the sheriff's office drone pilot, said the team faced a dilemma. So he determined that while the drone was still active, they could tell that he was alive, he was still breathing. But they seemed that it's too dangerous to send a person in because of the knife, and it's likely because of the drugs in his system, who just lurch up and attack someone.
1: Yeah.
0: So they've attached a magnet to the strong magnet to the drone, and they've flown it over the knife to click the knife onto the drone and quickly fly away.
1: Brilliant. But how do they get into the garage?
0: I guess the drone is coming in through some other door. So the drone accessed the garage, been in and out a few times. So they attach I guess they're not worried if it gets violent and attacks the drone. So
1: they've
0: been sending this drone in, and it comes in.
1: Grabs the Mac, the knife. Said,
0: ultimately, he did, I like this quote, ultimately he did reanimate after his copious use of drugs and continued to try and talk him out, but now he no longer had the knife in his hand. With the threat reduced, they sent in the K-9 officers, K-9 Bo, who apprehended Carter without any officers being injured. Said Carter received treatment for dog bites following his arrest. So, just send in the attack dog after they've got the knife away from him. It said the Sacramento County Sheriff's Office have shared the video of the drone action on social media. So if you can check that out if you're looking to see the drone magnet knife action piece.
1: Action piece.
0: I was trying to think of what better way to describe it. Use of magnets with drones. I've not encountered that before.
1: Well, you've got to be bright and innovative.
0: Yeah. Here's any young mechanic with Atlas, Here You Are.

0: You're listening to the Four Course Breakfast here on 3D Radio. The start of that bracket we heard from Any Young Mechanic with Atlas. Here You Are from the new album, The Modern Shoe is Ruining the Foot. And then The Decemberists with Red Right Ankle from their album, Her Majesty. And Beulah gave us Emma Blowgun's Last Stand from back in 1999. And the album was When Your Heartstrings Break. Is a great album from Beulah. If you haven't heard it, give it a shot.
1: Story from Laurel County, Kentucky. And this is people facing drug charges. So the Laurel County Sheriff's Office said a detective had found a suspicious vehicle parked in an employee area of a business. So suspicious park where it shouldn't be. Detectives has a word with the man and woman inside the car, sees a plastic bag that looked as though it had, he thought might have narcotics in it, and it did. And then he found a second bag labelled, definitely not a bag of drugs. but there were more suspected narcotics inside that one. So, and the rest of it, it's just your basic drug story. The Trisha Coley, 51, gave the detective a false identification card belonging to someone else. And when they checked her true identity, she got outstanding warrants. The guy, 48, also in the vehicle, had outstanding warrants. So, you know, they'd been arrested, taken to the Laurel County Correction Center. But it did, it was the headline that got me in. Two arrested after detectives find drugs in bag labeled, definitely not a bag full of drugs.
0: It's such a, so crazy. No one's ever going to think to look in the bag.
1: No. Not in that one.
0: Not in that one. It's labeled. Clearly we know it's...
1: Can't you read?
0: Here's the Vums with Carousel.

0: Hammer Horrors there with The Shape in the Shadows from their album Creepy Cocktail. Wayne Gavis Tried and True from their Quebec album. And The Vums with Carousel from their release called Grow Up. And that brings us to time here on
1: Just about 11 o'clock. Lone Tony Joe coming in a minute. And we'll say goodbye and see you next week.
0: I'm going to leave you with a track from The White Buffalo called Oh Darlin', What Have I Done?

All that banjo schlock. It must be the Hillbilly Help Desk with Lone Tony Joe again. And that was Carson Robertson with Going to the Barn Dance Tonight from his collection, well, a hillbilly collection called Howdy, 25 all-time hillbilly songs. And what a goodie it was too.

0: their wives and kids to live as human beings, to live in decency, to live in freedom. Freedom from starvation, freedom from police intimidation and bashing. We're fighting for the rights of New Zealanders that have still to be born. We know what we're fighting. We'll fight till we win.
1: Yes, you heard right. It was a real rabble-rousing song, that one. Which Side Are You On? A famous Labor song written in the 30s in America, of course, for the mine workers who are having real big trouble in Harlan County. A lot of songs about that. Which Side Are You On? Originally written in the 30s. In that case, it was sung by a New Zealander, and it was all about the Merchant Marine Union in New Zealand. And, of course, I grew up on a really lovely version from Natalie Merchant from the House Carpenter.

two versions of the same song that you may not have recognised as the same song, because both very fine versions, with all due respect to Adam McGrath, the New Zealander, from his Rekka songs recently just released, and then into Natalie Merchant's sublime House Carpenter's Daughter album with that haunting, haunting style of hers.

Well, there you go. The Hillbilly Help Desk. What a bizarre hybrid, as we say, of extreme retro. You just heard some from Uncle Eck Dunford with Angeline the Baker. And then we charge off into Ultra Nuvo in the Americana roots, blues, pop and schlock variety. Here's some of that.

Now you may be wondering, you were promised Ultra Nuvo recent release Americana. But it sounded like, well, it was Ben Jarrell, Tennessee Turnaround, 2026 release. He's from Alabama. It's his debut album from Ben Jarrell. Hooper's Ponja just heard with that dry throat over angelic pedal still playing. That's traditional country music, and it's just proving that the flame has not entirely gone out for that 60s, 70s sound. It was very, was it Waylon Jennings? Was it Merle Haggard? I'm not sure. But Ben Jarrell sort of tips his hat to George Jones, Johnny Paycheck, and John Prine, the Allman Brothers, and Lynyrd Skynyrd. All those fine names out of the dim, dark past.

0: Good to hear a country music song that's not about lost love or yearning for love, but something eminently practical about wet clothes. Now, there may be an ulterior motive in that lyric there. I didn't listen closely enough, but I do like Cara Ann Stanley style with her song Wet Clothes from her recent release, Give 'em What They Want, Cara Ann Stanley.
1: Waylon Jennings, hi, you're live on the air.
0: Oh, the tip your hat thing got me. Here's a tip your hat thing where they drop lots of names of artists that are all part of the great country music past. And who's doing it?
2: Marty Robbins, El Paso. Waylon Jennings, Ramblin' Man. Roger Miller, King of the Road. Merle Haggard, The Way I Am. Now that's what I'm talking about. Hank Jr., Family Tradition. Willie Nelson, Angel Flying Too Close to the Ground. Ray Price, Crazy Arms. Johnny Cash, Sunday Morning Coming Down. Yeah, that's what I'm talking about.

Chris Christopherson helped me make it through the night. Bob Wills, Cherokee Maiden. Buck Owens, Tiger by the Tail. Hank Williams, Goes Without Saying. That's what I'm talking about. Yeah, that's what I'm talking about.

Ernest Tubb, Waltz Across Texas. George Jones, Why Love Him. Patsy Cline, Walking After Midnight. Tammy Wynette, Stand By Your Man. That's what I'm talking about. Dolly Parton, Loretta Lynn. Connie Smith, Johnny Paycheck. Remember him? Take his job and shove it. Jimmy Rogers, A Cup, M and Rum. Can't forget Cousin Minnie Pearl. But at night when I'm praying down on my knees, I thank God for Lester and Earl.

Now, the desk loves a listing on a roll of all the great past artists, all of whom have been played on the Hillbilly Help Desk at one stage or the other over the years, decades. And who on earth was that doing it all, dropping all those names? Billy Ray Cyrus? I'd forgotten he existed. Billy Ray Cyrus hasn't... Remember Achy Breaky Heart? Good grief, it was 30 years ago. Achy Breaky Heart, remember? Oh, okay. Well, he's got a new release, Billy Ray Cyrus, The Hill, the 2026 release produced by his son, Brazen Cyrus. Now, I had to read up about this album to find out whatever did happen to Billy Ray Cyrus. I hadn't heard anything of him for years. Well, apparently I'd neglected to watch Hannah Montana, the Disney Channel series in which he played a role alongside his daughter Miley Cyrus. Oh, is that Billy Ray's daughter? Heavens above. Well, Billy Ray nearly died in a couple of years back, had a serious case of sepsis, some sort of infection. It was a major health crisis, nearly died, but it led to him losing his voice. Temporary vocal paralysis. The voice has returned. You just heard him in the background. He was deep there somewhere. Billy Ray Cyrus from his new album called The Hill. Here's just one more taste of what Billy's doing these days. His first new album in 10 years. It's all a search for redemption. I don't give a damn, 'cause it's all right.

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Can't quite place it, I've been doing all right. Must be something in the water, must be something in the sky. Since you left me, darling, I've been losing my mind. Every time that the clock strikes 12.

0: box lost in your bed, wondering where I've been. 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
2: 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Thursday, the Big Ol' Wheatie Music Pub Quiz with Aaron Nash and the AA side. 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And on Sunday, the Yearlings and Lucy Thorne from 4 o'clock.
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Levon Helm, or Levon Helm, with his cover of the much-covered Take Me to the River out of a collection that was released a long time back. Take Me to the River is the name of the collection from Levon. Material he did between, late 70s and early 80s. Those were the days. Those were the days.

I also have had it. Just recently I've had it because I Googled Alma Ray, who you just heard, to find out what this is sort of, I think, middle 60s, maybe even 50s country music from Alma Ray there. And I was wondering about her, but what I get is Alma Ray, R-E-Y, not R-A-Y, Alma Ray, a rising digital creator and curvy model with a strong online presence. Not for me. Anyway, pressing on with the Hillbilly Help Desk.

What was I thinking? Bit like a program filler, but I fell in. I fell not into the burning ring of fire, friends, but I fell into the trance. It's described as trance jazz, art rock, from Philadelphia's Chris Forsythe, who I think does everything himself. Guitars, drum machine, sampler, self-built electronics, all manner of percussion, yet propulsive drumming. Basic, Loose Cannon, 2026 release, trance jazz.

Doesn't matter how hard we try here on the Hillbilly Help Desk, we're always out of touch or behind the game. That guy was described as once one of the most talked about figures in modern folk, but has become the centre point of controversy within folk music for some years now. Has he? Jesse Wells. I had no idea, no idea. And I quote something from one of the sites I looked up about Jesse Wells. Quote, a mix of old-fashioned folky signifiers and trending topic populism delivered in hooky snippets on social media several times weekly. He has been described as a modern Woody Guthrie and cites or refers to influences like Walt Whitman, Herman Melville, Cormac McCarthy and Mark Twain. All very literary, not all that musical though. Jesse Wells, Masks Off, the 2026 release.

Karen Jonas, the album The Restless, the song The Breakdown, Karen Jonas. And prior to that, it was another touch of Levon Helm. Have you heard the news? Great chorus working within there. And now, an early start to the drill down into Where We Drive You Crazy with lots of versions of the same song. It all came out originally in check the notes, 1959, written by Jerry Lieber and Mike Stoller. That's the name we used to hear, those names. We heard them a lot. The Coasters did it in 1959.

Yeah, today's song is Poison Ivy. We're going to drill down into versions of Poison Ivy. And I always remember that line about, you're going to need an ocean of calamine lotion for some reason. That's something that's stuck in my head over the years. But the Coasters in 59, but somewhere along the line, Billy Thorpe made it quite big in this country.

Okay. His voice was too far back in the mix that time. Much better sound from Billy in the solo version he'd done 20 years after the original. And now the Deltones, more Australian groups covering Poison Ivy.

Ah, the Deltones, not sounding much like the Deltones. I wonder what Dave Clark 5 will do to it. A Merseysound version.

I keep waiting longer to hear that line that I remembered about you're going to need an ocean calamine lotion, but we must be deeper into the song. Maybe I'll have to give Manfred Mann a bit extra time at it.

leg you muppet. I must have imagined it. Maybe it was from another song. And now to a version produced by Joe Meek. Who's Joe Meek? Well, what a story that is. Way, way back in late 50s, early 60s, Joe Meek was the first real sort of rock music, pop music producer, a madman he was in the end. He killed his landlady, then killed himself. And he was producing all sorts of weird and wonderful things like that. Great instrumental Telstra came out of the Joe Meek studios, which I think was just his bedroom upstairs in the landlady's house. But here's a version produced by Joe Meek by a bunch called the Puppets.

Joe Meek version of Poison Ivy, produced sometime in the very, very early 60s. Have I driven you crazy yet? What about the Kingsmen? Wonder what they do with it.

We're never going to get to my calamine lotion line. Maybe I imagined it. Maybe it never happened at all. And now, the Lords, who are they? 1965?

At this stage, even I'm craving a bit of variety, and I'm hoping that Willie Mabon with the Jump Blues Jamaican Way will do it. I hope there's a bit of ska sound here.

Well, what a relief it was to stumble into songs about Poison Ivy that wasn't the original I started with. It wasn't a bad idea, really. That was, let me see, Eddie C. Campbell from his King of the Jungle album. End of Poison Ivy. No more Poison Ivy. Never heard that Calamine Lotion line either.

Jesse De Silva with Punk Rock Joy, working with Butch Walker on an album called Glitter Up the Dark. Jesse De Silva. Now, Jesse, J-E-S-S-Y-E, if you're looking him up, is spelt differently.

0: there, boy, what in the world do you think you're doing?
1: I'm yodeling. What do you think I'm doing?
0: You doing what?
1: I said I was yodeling.
0: I've heard it called yodeling.
1: Well, you heard wrong, because it's called yodeling. That's what it is. I was doing it, and I reckon I know.
0: Well, what is that anyway?
1: Well, it's a musical thing that was discovered over in the Alps somewhere where the Swiss people live, you know, where they make that Swiss cheese.
0: Man, you know everything, don't you?
1: Well, sure, didn't I work with the white folks in a tent at one time, in a show in a tent?
0: Well, how do them people make that Swiss cheese out of the yodel? You know that, too?
1: Sure, I know that, man. Don't talk silly.
0: Let's hear you yodel that.

0: declare, man, I mean, that's all right, isn't it? Well, listen, I've heard fellas, you know, to go and yodel, I mean yodel. What you call yodel?
1: Yeah, I told you yodel.
0: Well, I hear them going and yodeling to the sweetheart, you know, with the guitar. You know how to do that, too?
1: Sure, man. Then I used to sing and play and everything to Ruby. So it is.
0: Well, how did you used to sing and play?
1: If you'll only shut up, I'm just going to do it. I'm getting right. See, you got to hum before you can do it.

Yes, folks, we like the eccentric stuff here on the Hillbilly Help Desk. And if we're going to call ourselves the Hillbilly Help Desk, we're allowed to sneak in a lot of yodeling, which you don't get much of these days.

And the yodeling hasn't stopped here on 3D, the Hillbilly Help Desk. You just heard the yodeling teacher from Goble Reeves, the Texas Drifter, and then a little touch of J.E. Maynard's Mountaineers, and finally the Dzurek Sisters. All of this off an album called Yes, I Bought It, Paid for It, American Yodeling, 1911 to 1946. Rarities like that available to you on 3D.

Now, country music's gone off in all directions these days. Some of it a bit hard to digest for, really. Out of Nashville, it's just a little bit too commercial for me at times. And there's a similarity in their enunciation, which I just don't go for. But Charlie Crockett, he's the real deal. He's the real thing. One of the saviours of old-time country music, Charlie Crockett, with a song called Country Music from his most recent release, and there's been quite a few of them, most recent release called Clovis, which, of course, is the town out of which all sorts of early rock and roll artists came, like Buddy Holly.

Nice piece of Western swing there from Bob Wills. Now, Bob would holler, make a few noises, but he never sang. He used a guy called Tommy Duncan to do most of the singing. But why you heard that was I looked deep down in the CD collection and I noticed there was a price sticker on the back of the Bob Wills anthology album I had. It said $45. I would have bought this over 30 years ago. So it means that I'm going to have to get some value. $45 so long ago. What was I? I must have had a good job at the time. More Bob Wills from the anthology.

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Tabasco Birds, Tabasco sauce. Ooh, that's hot stuff. Well, they're an alternative country rock group from West Texas, Tabasco Birds, and their new release album, modestly entitled Cosmic American Music. Tabasco Birds, more of them here now.

Tabasco Birds, Cosmic O'Meara Music. You just heard two tracks on the Hillbilly Help Desk. And friends, if you're a new listener, you may not realise that this is a volunteer-operated, not-for-profit, public radio station where we raise our own funds. That there's subscribers responsible for this schlock you're hearing on the Hillbilly Help Desk. Now, friends, if it doesn't suit your needs, there's a lot of us pitching stuff at you 24 hours a day, 7 days a week. We've been at it for four decades at least. How we pulled that off, I don't know. I do know. It's because people subscribe annually, which is my shtick about the Radiothon coming up eventually here on 3D, which is our major fundraising effort for the year. So blame the subscribers for this stuff, but if it doesn't suit you, there's lots of other people pitching their kind of thing at you, friends. So be patient. Try us another time in another day.

0: and that'll take you to the swamp. It drops off right into the swamps. Y'all ain't from around here, are you?
1: The voice of Tony Joe White, of course, but it's been mixed and mashed up and mucked around with in a delightful fashion by Boozoo Baju. I haven't seen much of his. There's so much out there. It's one of the planet hasn't gone off orbit. So much music. Keep going with Tony Joe White, mashed up by Boozoo Baju on an album called Dust My Broom. He had a lot of interesting mashups like that. Did Boozoo Baju?

A long one. Charlie Cruz, Love Will Find a Way. Wasn't there? Was there a Joy Division song that was something like that? But sure as heck wasn't that one. Charlie Cruz, Love Will Find a Way.

His name's Dusty Rust. Dusty Rust. With a track called The Wagon Wheel. Not straight out Wagon Wheel, track we all know and love, but The Wagon Wheel from an album either called V or V for Five, Dusty Rust. Oh, well, let's see, where do we go now? Because it's nearly over for Lo and Tony Joe on the desk, but there's a bit

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And if you're still listening, we do hope that you are around about the place when we get to Radiothon, because you are the object of our fundraising, friends. See you in 2 weeks' time.

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Wednesday the 24th of June, Veal Carvenan and Asa Newland. 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

Good afternoon, everyone. This is Zoe G, back with another edition of Bamboo Groove here at 3D Radio. I'm very, very excited to be here to share some music and, yeah, groove along for the next 2 hours. That was Lo and Tony Joe for the last 2 hours with the Hillbilly Help Desk. That first track was Erin Buku with The Way, the Steve Spakek Spacek remix. I am going to play Tim Meyer, Where Is My Other Half? This is an explosive song. It is, I reckon, 70s-ish, late 60s. It is, his vocal is so serene and beautiful. And the song, this is one of my favorites at the moment. And I am going to share it with you. So this is Tim Meyer, Where Is My Other Half?

What a splendid little tune. Weldon Art Irvine off of The Sisters. This is Morning Sunrise. What did I play before? Let's have a little look. I played Thievery Corporation, Air Better Carter, and at the start of the bracket, I played Tim Maya, Where Is My Other Half? Okay. Let's keep it rolling. I've chosen one of my favorite bands, Air. They came to Australia like a year ago and obviously didn't come to Adelaide. That's like the standard, the norm. But they played in Melbourne and I'm really sad that I wasn't there. So we can just listen to them now instead of live a year ago. I've chosen the song All I Need by Air.

You got me, ha, ha.

Roni Size represent. New Forms featuring Bahamadia. Before that was Guru Feel the Music. And before that was Air, All I Need. Yeah, I do like a little bit of drum and bass. Not too much. I am a house girly. I am a jazz girly. But I don't mind some late 1990s, early 2000s drum and bass, some liquid drum and bass, and breaks even. I think sometimes drum and bass can be very abrasive and intense. So it kind of isn't all the time for me. But that song is exactly what I want to hear in a drum and bass song. Anyways, moving forward, otherwise I'll keep talking about drum and bass. I've chosen a pop classic, or at least a pop classic in my eyes. This is Faith Evans' Love Like This.

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What a splendid little track. Roy Ayres, Humming in the Sun. Before that was The Blackbirds, Mysterious Vibes. And at the start of that bracket was Faith Evans, Love Like This. And I had a craving for that song. I needed to hear it. And that Blackbird song, I have been rinsing and repeating in my listening. It's just a nice, like, funk track from the late 70s. Cool. I'm going to play another pop track because, you know what, I feel like it. And it's not that poppy, I guess. It's Amy Winehouse. I've chosen the tune, You Know I'm No Good.

0: The Recklick Community Cup 2026. Saturday, 25th of July.
1: Back at Norwood Oval, the parade for a twilight game.
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This is Underworld, one of my favorite electronic bands. And this song is called Cups, and it's the Salt City Orchestra remix. Before that was Eloise release off of her recent release, Believe. And at the start was Amy Winehouse, You Know I'm No Good. I'm gonna play a favorite of mine from a few years ago. It's a nice little song. It is by Father's Children, and it is titled Who's Gonna Save the World? By the way, you're listening to 3D Radio, 93.7 FM. And this is Zoe G with Bamboo Groove. I'm here for another 52 minutes. So stay tuned in and, yeah, let's keep listening.

That was Pond, Paint Me Silver, and that's another band that I regret not going and seeing when they were in Adelaide or in Australia in general. Such a good song. Before that was Bree Tranter, Tuesday Fresh Cuts, the Matt Corby remix. And at the start of the bracket was Father's Children. Who's going to save the world? Good question. I'm going to go and play Thievery Corporation. I started off with them. I think we should revisit them now because they are a really good electronic sort of deep house, jazz-esque sort of band. And I enjoy them. And I've chosen the song Illumination off of the album The Mirror Conspiracy.

into mood, new crush. That is like a classic here on Bamboo Groove and also on Crash Course Insanity with Hayden on Wednesday. We shredded into mood over the last year. And I mean, fair enough. You just heard that track. It is spectacular. And there, I believe from, I don't remember, either from the Northern Territory, because the album is called Casuarina. That's why it resonates with, especially with Hayden, because they're from North. Anyways, before that, I played Jordan Rakai, Midnight Mischief, the Tom Misch remix. That is a glorious song too. It's an absolute journey of a tune. And before that, I played Thievery Corporation Illumination. I played three bangers. What can I say? I'm going to play a new local tune from Grace Vandals. It's called Whisper in My Ear. I think I'm going to let it do it. I'm here for another 20 minutes on Bamboo Groove. Yeah, let's not waste any time. Let's listen to some more music.

The incredible Stereo Lab. That was Breakage. Before was Shimon with Yakuza. And right at the start was Grace Vandal's new track, Whisper in My Ear. All right, 12 minutes to go before Bamboo Groove is finished. Okay, I've got three more songs for you. I've chosen Bend, Out All Night featuring Kara Mansala. Let's hear it.

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And welcome to the B-side on this wonderful sunny Saturday afternoon. I'm Kelly and I'll be here till 5 o'clock. This is 3D Radio 93.7 FM. Thanks so much for joining me today. It's a pleasure to be in your company and I look forward to us listening to some music together for the next couple of hours. What did we just hear for the lead-in? Well, as always, we heard at the very top of the B-side with Kelly, we heard Sleater Kinney and their track Entertain from their 2005 album The Woods. After that, we had Stereolab with Ping Pong. That's from their album Mars Audiac Quintet from 1994. I was just having a little chat here in the studio with one of the other 3D members, and yeah, we're talking about Stereolab, how they're such a great band, and they've been going for a very long time. I'm not sure, but I think early 90s they started, and around 10 or so albums. I absolutely love this particular album from the 90s, Mars Audiac Quintet. Maybe you out there love another album. There are many. Their new albums don't quite get me as excited as their earlier ones, but that's how it goes. And after Stereolab, we heard the Darling Buds. And they're a UK outfit, as are Stereolab. And the Darling Buds, I don't think they're around any longer, but yeah, they're from the 80s and 90s from the UK. And we heard their track, If I Said, and that was taken off the release called Scared to Get Happy, a story of indie pop 1980 to 1989. There you go. The time is 3:14. And we will continue on with some music here. There's a great event taking place today that I discovered. It is, let me get all of my notes. Yeah, it's called Queer Club. It's taking place at Unibar today at Adelaide University. And it kicked off at 3 o'clock, so just a few moments ago, and it's going through till the whole night, or not the entire night, but, you know, up until rock and roll time. And there's a great array of bands playing. And I thought we'll just have a little listen to some of those bands. Many local bands, including Oscar the Wild, who I do love. They have a new single, which is called Sunrise. And so let's have a listen to that.

That was American Heartthrob from an artist out of Canberra, Jet Blyton. And Jet Blyton is on the lineup today at the Queer Club Festival. Also, we heard before Jet Blyton, we heard from Awnings, Doggy Dog World. That's their new single. They're a local act. We had Worm Girls, Thinkin' Bout, the name of that track. And prior to that, we had Oscar the Wild and their new single, Sunrise. And all of those bands, Oscar the Wild, Worm Girls, Awnings and Jet Blyton, they're all playing today at Queer Club. Now, it's called Queer Club Volume 5. It's being held at the Unibar, Adelaide University. And there's a great lineup. And there are markets, which started at 3 o'clock, so just a little while ago. And then the music starts from 4 p.m. So having a look at the lineup here. Jet Blyton, Oscar the Wild, Worm Girls, Miss Orange Juicy, Awnings, Methylated, Hearse Girl, Monya, and drag queen Ophelia Butt. It's an all-ages gig, which is fantastic. So what a great afternoon that would be to get along there. Me just see. Yeah, you can do all the Googling and find out about tickets. But yes, looks like they've still got tickets left. And it's Mosh Ticks. And yeah, looks like a fantastic afternoon and evening of wonderful music. Queer Club. That's what it's called. Get along if that interests you. And if you like the bands I just played, they're all going to be there. There you go. Alrighty, you are listening to The B-Side with Kelly. It's 3D Radio, 93.7 FM. Thanks very much for tuning in today. It's 3:28 PM and, or maybe it's not for you when you're listening back. Here in real time, Adelaide, South Australia. Yep, it's 3:28, but you can listen back to any of the shows on 3D Radio if you'd like to do that. 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You can do it on the app. Yep, you can download the app if you'd like to do that and listen back to shows. You can listen live from the app. Or live from the website. And yeah, it's a great function. You can sort of listen halfway and then go back later on, finish it off. You can do all that stuff. So yeah, it's great. Yeah, so it might not be 3:28 or 3:29 for you. It could be the middle of the night whenever you're listening. Thanks for tuning in, people. All right, next up, some more local goodness. This is Mints for Vince and Down.

Hello there. Caught me by surprise. Yeah, happens sometimes. We just had a nice little collection there of music, and you are listening to 3D Radio 93.7 FM. This is the B-side with Kelly. Yeah, that was Gut Health, who we just heard from. That track was The Recipe. Yeah, they're out of Narm, Melbourne. We had local outfit Baby Teeth with Baseball Annie. That was their single from last year. Body Type, a Sydney band, gave us Flight Path. And yeah, they're out of Sydney, and the name of the album is pretty good. That album name is Everything is Dangerous, but Nothing's a Surprise. I love it. That came out in 2022. And we started off that set with local outfit Mince for Vince and Down from their 2024 album, or EP, Courses for Horses. The time is 3:42 and 3D Radio is where you're at. Yeah, I played all those little ones together. They sort of have this lovely upbeat thing that I really like. Coming up next, we've got a couple of bands that have been kicking around for a long time. Firstly, we're going to play Ice Cream Hands. And if you didn't know, dear people, there are two Adelaideans in Ice Cream Hands. They moved to Melbourne independent of each other. And then, yeah, one of them is Charles Jenkins from the Mad Turks. And the other one is Douglas. And they both moved to Melbourne back in early 90s, I reckon, to be immersed in the Melbourne music scene. That's what a lot of Adelaideans do. We've lost so many fine musos to Melbourne, but hey, that's how it goes, and we understand, kind of. Yeah, so Ice Cream Hands have been going since, early 90s, I reckon. And yeah, they've got a whole lot of albums and they're fabulous. And also after that, we're going to play Hoxton Creepers. Now, Hoxton Creepers have been around for at least 40 years and they're out of, now I didn't write that down. I reckon they're out of Sydney. You have to check that. But yeah, they're having a little tour, Hoxton Creepers and Ice Cream Hands are joining forces, as it were. And yeah, not coming to Adelaide. Goodness me, what is wrong with them, really? But if you happen to be in Melbourne or anywhere near it, or you want to go for a big drive and see Ice Cream Hands and Hoxton Creepers playing together in the future, then you can get all the details. You know where to do that. And yeah, it'd be a great gig. I'd love to go, but I'm not going to trek 800 kilometres. Yeah, just for that one, I guess. Maybe you'd like to, though. Anyway, so let's have a little listen to Ice Cream Hands.

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Yeah, love that one. Love the little bit on the end too. Yeah, who doesn't like that song? Anybody out there? Yeah, I reckon there's a few of you who do. You tuned into 3D Radio, 93.7 FM. This is the B-side and I'm Kelly. Did you like that song? Yeah. It's one of my probably top 10 Australian songs. And yeah, I really love it. The band is The Eastern Dark. And they were around in the 1980s. That track was Johnny and Dee Dee. Yeah, and their album, this title gets me every time, Where Are All the Single Girls? Yeah, so they had this great album. They're out of Sydney, I'm pretty sure they were. And there's some absolute classic songs on Where Are All the Single Girls? Yeah, that album is absolutely seminal in Australian rock music, I reckon. And unfortunately, the lead singer and sort of the man behind it all, he tragically died in a car accident. And so no more Eastern Dark, but that album is an absolute killer. Hope you enjoyed that track. We had some other Australian goodness before the Eastern Dark. We had Died Pretty with God Bless, Hoxton Creepers and Happy Days and Ice Cream Hands and Supermarket Scene. And I was saying earlier that Ice Cream Hands and Hoxton Creepers are playing some gigs together, and they're not coming to Adelaide, and that's very, very disappointing. Yeah. Not sure about that. I know it's hard for people financially, for bands in particular, but when there's Adelaideans in the band and they live in other states, I do think it would be really, really great for them to come on home and play to us too. Yeah. Never mind, that's how it goes in the rock and roll world. And particularly in these days of crazy, crazy costs for absolutely everything in life. So, yeah, okay. But I do wish Ice Cream Hands would come back to Adelaide. I'm not sure when they were last here. It's a very long time since I've seen them here. Yeah, just putting it out there, Ice Cream Hands and Hoxton Creepers. Hoxton Creepers definitely used to come to Adelaide back in the 80s and 90s, yeah. And, gosh, I remember one time seeing them at the Tivoli Hotel. That was the place where you'd walk in and your feet would stick to the carpet. It was so incredibly sticky and disgusting. But we all managed. We just didn't sit down. You wouldn't want to touch that carpet, that's for sure. And the Tivoli as a venue has not been happening for decades now. But back in the 80s and 90s, gosh, it was all going on there. So there you go. And thanks to Paul for calling up. Yeah, g'day, Paul. Paul loves some of the music that I was playing. Doesn't love it all the time, I'm sure, just like all of you. But yeah, he did ring up to say he was enjoying the tunes and doing a bit of a multitask, watching footy, sitting in his car, and got the 3D radio on in the background. I love that. I would be interested to know if there's any other folk out there in Adelaide, sitting around watching their kids' footy game, sitting in the car to keep warm and playing 3D radio. How fabulous would that be? What a great day for it. Or any day. Yeah. Thanks, Paul. And thank you to all of you for tuning in today on 3D Radio, 93.7 FM. It's an absolute pleasure to have you listening in. Alrighty, it's 4:03.
What are we going to do next? Oh, I know. I didn't actually mention when I started the show, I didn't mention and say thank you very much to Zoe, who did the 1 until 3 slot. She presented Bamboo Groove and did a fine job of it. So thanks, Zoe. I'm sorry that I usually forget to say that in my introduction, but I always say better late than never. So many thanks, Zoe. Yeah, let's go to, oh, I love this, yeah, Ricky Albeck. You may well know he's got a new album and it's called Downtown Ricky, which I love the name. I really love it. And I went to Ricky Albeck's launch of 2 or 3 weeks ago, I think it was. Fine time was had by all. Some very fine music. I just love Ricky Albeck's collaboration with Dom Sensitive. And Georgia Oatley is in on that mix of musos. She does some vocals to some of those recordings that have been collaborated on. And yeah, so Ricky's got his new album out. And yeah, we do really love you, Ricky Albeck, everyone here at 3D Radio. Yeah, you've got such a great vibe going on there. So without further ado, let's listen to Ricky Albeck and the title track of his album, Downtown Ricky.

Swap Meet. Yeah, love that song so much. Swap Meet, a fabulous band. You tuned into 3D Radio, 93.7 FM. And I'm Kelly, this is the B-side. I'm having lots of fun today. I hope you're having a grand time, whatever it is you're doing out there. And yeah, hope the musical selections are working for you. Yes, Swap Meet have a few singles out now. I believe it's three singles. They have an upcoming album and they are from Adelaide. That single was called To See You. That's their latest one. That came out in May. And they have an album coming out in July, July 17th, I believe. And it's going to be called Mount Zero. And they're going to do an album tour. And the Adelaide leg of that will feature Dog World and Ebop as well. So great lineup. And that their album tour gig in Adelaide is on Friday the 4th of September. So there you go. If you liked what you just heard, you can see Swap Meet and we'll probably be able to hear all of their new album that they'll play. Yeah, so they're definitely a band to keep an eye on. And great live, great recordings, and just generally, you know, nice folks. So thank you, Swap Meet, for the lovely offerings of late, and we look forward to hearing the whole album, Mount Zero. That's very exciting. So, yeah, that was the one we just heard. Now, what did we play? What did we hear before that? Aha, we heard Horse. And they're a band out of Newcastle with their new release, Under Your Sun. Prior to that, we had American band Sparkle Horse and the track Sick of Goodbyes. that's from their 1999 album, Good Morning Spider. And we started off that bracket with Ricky Albeck and Downtown Ricky from the album of the same name. Yeah, I love that track. It's wonderful. I love the tricky licky rhyme. Yeah, very amusing and just always fantastic, fantastic music from Ricky. Yep, fantastic stuff. I love it. And I hope you do too. Alrighty, it's 4:23. And we're going to play now, or we're going to listen to, Eddie Current's Suppression Ring. And Eddie Current's Suppression Ring have a new album, which I'm very excited about. I'm actually going to play two tracks because I can and because I'm sure you'd like to listen to two new tracks from their album. So I think there's 11 tracks on the new album. So, yeah, there's a lot to get through in terms of I would like to play them all at some point on the B-side. And I hope you don't mind listening to a whole lot of Eddie Current's Suppression Ring in the coming weeks because it's going to feature, yeah, great Melbourne band. If you ever get the opportunity, do go and see them live, dear people. Eddie Current's Suppression Ring are such an quintessentially important band in Australia in, well, this century at least. Started in the early 2000s and been going, not always, I was going to say going strong, they definitely are going strong. They kind of have a bit of a haphazard approach to releasing new material. And I actually really love that they don't play into the,
usual sort of scripting that a lot of musicians use these days, which is put out a whole bunch of singles and then put your album out. Eddie Current's Depression Ring just went, nah, let's not bother with any of that. We're just putting this album out. So nobody knew it was coming, which is kind of like, that's the part that I love. I love that they're just messing with us and they just drop it in. Here's a whole album. So there you go. Yeah, I like their style in that regard. So without further ado, here's Eddie Current's Depression Ring and the track Bop. And then we're going to follow it with the track Past and Future.

Oh, yeah, that was a beauty too, that one, I reckon. That was the Peep Temple, getting on by. Yeah, fantastic track. That's from their album Tales, as in T-A-L-E-S, from 2014. And they're out of Nam, Melbourne. As are Eddie Current Suppression Ring. And we heard two tracks from them. Prior to the Peep Temple, we heard the track Past and Future. And we started off with Eddie Current Suppression song, rather Eddie Current Suppression Ring, their song Bop. And those tracks, the two of them, were off of their new album, In Light of Recent Events. And that's a brand spanking new, well, it's been out a few weeks, but let's call it a brand spanking new album for Eddie Current Suppression Ring. And yeah, it's very exciting. And I'm really, really hoping that they'll come to Adelaide. We can only keep our fingers crossed, dear people. But yeah, let's hope they make it over here. They're doing a number of shows, I've noticed, to launch this release around Australia. So they're heading over to Perth, I noticed. So I'm just hoping if they're going to make it that far, surely they can come to Adelaide. Let's hope. You're tuned in to the B-side with Kelly on 3D Radio, 93.7 FM. It's a glorious Saturday afternoon, and I hope you're having a pretty good time, whatever it is that you're up to this afternoon. Yeah, we've been getting some beautifully mild winter weather after we had all that rain, so I'm liking the contrast. Heaps of rain, and then, you know, next week, heaps of sunshine. Sounds good to me. Let's keep going. It is 4:39, so we'll crack on. Coming up, we have Adelaide Legends, the Screaming Believers.

stood up and laughed. The police officer in charge. What the hell are you doing that? Well, I said, what's the good doing everything else? It's all done now, isn't it? All right. All right. You're never serious, are you? What's the good of being serious? No, I used to always have a lot of fun.

What's on this week at the Wheatsheaf Hotel, Feverton? Wednesday the 24th of June, Veal Carvenan and Asa Newland. Thursday, the Big Ol' Wheaty Music Pub Quiz with Aaron Nash and the AA Side. 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And on Sunday, the Yearlings and Lucy Thorne from 4 o'clock. The Wheaty, proudly supporting 3D Radio.

one of my favourite Sonic Youth songs. Yeah, that was Incinerate. Really love that song. A whole lot of Sonic Youth songs to love, but that one for me just really does it. That's from their album Rather Ripped. Yep, it's called Rather Ripped. from 2006. Their 14th studio album, that was, at that point in time. There have been more since. Anyway, that's a real favourite of mine. We had Drala from the UK with Gilded Cloud off of their Useless Coordinates album. Yeah, they're a band that I heard Alex from the band Placement and Empty Threats and other bands, but Alex, yeah, he mentioned that band when he and others were doing The Passenger, and I wrote it down. I thought it sounded pretty good, and it does. It's a great sound. I can see how Placement might be a little bit influenced by this band, Drala. It's spelled D-R-A-H-L-A, and they're from the UK. Great sound. I love it. We had Psychedelic Furs with Flowers, and we started off there with local legends, the Screaming Believers and Faith. Yeah, they were very, very big in the 80s and 90s, Screaming Believers. Adelaideans they are. They supported Psychedelic Furs at one point, which is why I played them together. That would have been quite an amazing show. I wasn't there. Maybe you were. Well, that's a wrap for the B-side today with me, Kelly. Thanks so much for tuning in. 3D Radio has lots of great programs coming up for the rest of Saturday. Ian will be sitting in the hot seat in just a moment with Oscillate Wildly. And then it's Top 20 Plus One, The Great Unwashed after that, and Voodoo Vinyl on at 11 p.m. What a great show that is, Voodoo Vinyl. Anyway, people, please stay tuned to 3D if you can. And it's been great to be in your company today. I'm going to leave you with a band, Me Simones. They played a couple of weeks ago at the Porch and Recreation Festival, which 3D Radio did an outside broadcast from. And I was very struck by the performance. This woman and her band, who are from the USA, just divine, a really beautiful blend of sort of rock, bossa nova, jazz, a whole pile of things coming into one. And I thought it was spectacular. So leave you with that track. We're going to hear, or that band rather, we're going to hear their track Toro Moyo. Here it is. Take care, people. Bye.

0: The Recklick Community Cup 2026. 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

Hello and welcome to Oscillate Wildly for another fortnight. I'm Ian and I will be here until 7 o'clock tonight with a bunch of music to play for you. Thank you very much to Kelly for the B-side the last 2 hours. Always great listening. We started off the show with the Smiths, of course, and Oscillate Wildly, and followed that up with Nancy Bates and a lovely song called I Belong. So I thought that was a great way to start the show. A bit of a welcome to country. Here we are broadcasting on beautiful Kaurna land in Adelaide, and I hope you are enjoying listening to 3D Radio. Up next, a new song from an extremely prolific artist over the years, Jason Sweeney. He's actually released the first release under his own full name. He's had a bunch of releases under the name Sweeney and all sorts of other bands and other artist names that he's released material under over the decades, but this is the first one that he's actually released as Jason Sweeney. This is his latest single called Blue.

We just heard then from Dom and the Wizards and Classical Antiquity Sunsets from their album, The Australian Cyclone Intensity Scale. I love the name of that album. Yeah, very clever. Grace Vandals before that gave us Whisper in My Ear, which is the latest single from Grace Vandals. Anya Anastasia also with a latest single called Mothership. And Jason Sweeney, another latest single. Blue is the name of that one. Yeah, it's right on. Oh, it's just clicked over to 29 minutes to 6 o'clock. You're listening to Oscillate Wildly on 3D Radio. I'm Ian here until 7 o'clock tonight. Okay, I've got a very local-focused show tonight. Lots and lots and lots of local music, not much from elsewhere. Because Adelaide is just brimming over with so much amazing talent. And we keep having more and more great bands and artists. So, yeah, it makes it very easy to play so much of it and celebrate our wonderful musicians, without whom I don't think 3D Radio would exist anymore. Yeah, we're very lucky to have them all and to be able to just go out and see them play around town is just wonderful. Let's hear from Any Young Mechanic, who are doing great things overseas at the moment, which is really wonderful to see. This is a song from their new album, The Modern Shoe is Ruining the Foot. And the song I'm going to play from that is Captain and Compass.

Well, we just heard then from Honk Donk Doot Bonk, and that was a recording here at 3D Radio, live from Studio 3 back in March of this year. The song we heard from Honk Donk Doot Bonk was called Speemba.jpg. I like the fact that they use a computer file name for a song title. I just think that's, that's a pretty cool thing to do. The Super 8, another great local band before that, and their latest single, which is called We Were Well Wishers. Any Young Mechanic started off that bracket of songs with Captain and Compass, and that's taken from their brand new album called The Modern Shoe Is Ruining the Foot, which of course is their debut album. Okay, let's have a listen next to a bunch more local bands, starting off with The Tonight Show, and they've got a new album out. It's called International Ties. You can get it on vinyl, and it's got a very nice, lovely cover. If you're like me, you enjoy getting hold of vinyl and poring over the cover and the liner notes and all the little things that make vinyl such a wonderful medium. From that album, International Ties, we're going to hear the song Speakeasy.

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We just heard then from a local band called Fancy Weapon. The name of that song was Squid from their self-titled release. Before that, Cringe Tender, a local Indigenous artist, and Dreaming Big was the name of the song that I played from their The Dream EP, which is a new release. Yeah, they released an album last year, was it an album, I think? Amazingly varied artist, like doing all sorts of different genres. Yeah, quite impressive. Ricky Albeck before that from the new album Downtown Ricky, and we heard Almost Everything featuring Dom Sensitive doing some of the vocals on that. And we started off with The Tonight Show and a song from their brand new album, well, pretty new, it's a few weeks old now, but their new album, International Ties. The song is Speak Easy that we heard. Okay, it's 7 minutes past 6 o'clock. We're past the halfway point of the show. Dot 20 plus one will be coming up at 7 o'clock, as usual, on a Saturday night. Let's have a listen next to one of the interstate bands that I'm going to play tonight from Melbourne. This is Eddie Current, Suppression Ring, and the song is Turtle from their brand new album called In Light of Recent Events.

local band Ebop, and that was their single called Pigeon. The Mushniks before that gave us Onion Rings. That was a single for them back last year. In fact, both of those were last year. We also heard Night Rites and Black Diamond from their album Nine of Swords. And Eddie Current's Suppression Rings started off that bracket of songs from their brand new album In Light of Recent Events, and that song was Turtle. Great to hear Eddie Current, Suppression Ring, putting out some new material. It's been a while, and well worth the wait, for sure. Here's a band from Brisbane. They're called Hatchie, and we're going to play a song called Only One Laughing, and it's from an EP called Licorice.

We just heard then from local band Dead Shopping Malls, and that song was called We Grew Up Inside the Static, taken from their release from last year, A Future We Forgot. Something eerie about Dead Shopping Malls. Before that, an Iranian-Australian artist called Maryam Rahmani, and the song we heard from her was Kamayan from her album Kamad. A lot of K's in there. We also heard from Georgia Oatley, also a local artist. Into the Deep Blue was the name of that song from her album from last year, A Pastoral. And we started off with Brisbane band Hatchie, Only One Laughing, and that's taken from their brand new release called Licorice. Okay, 20 minutes left of the show, so it's 20 minutes to 7 o'clock. Sandy will be along with the Top 20 Plus 1 at 7, so stay tuned for that. Find out what's been played over the past 7 days here on 3D Radio, what's new and hot and what's slipped off the chart and what's come back in. Always good listening. Let's have a listen now to a bit of a change in pace. This is Gratz, local artist, and the radio edit of Gratz's song, Off My Feet.

What's on this week at the Wheatsheaf Hotel, Feverton? Wednesday the 24th of June, Veal Carvenan and Asa Newland. 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And on Sunday, the Yearlings and Lucy Thorne from 4 o'clock. 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

local band Bag, and that song was called The Black Dog, and that was taken from their demo that they released last year. We also heard Clusterpuff, Man House from the Two Sheds EP. Live Slug Reaction gave us Frick Salt, and that was from Slug Season 1, which I'm kind of guessing was their first release. And Gratz started off with Off My Feet, the radio edit from his Off My Feet EP. It is, 6 minutes away from 7 o'clock, so it's about time for me to say goodbye. Top 20 plus one will be coming up in just a few minutes, and with Sandy tonight. So thanks for listening. I think I will be back in a fortnight, unless we've got a live to air happening, which we've had rather a lot of lately, but yeah, we shall see. Yeah, hope you enjoyed the show, and stay tuned to 3D Radio for more great music throughout the night. Amy will be along next week to present Oscillate Wildly. And that's it for me. I'm going to leave you with a song from Hard Rubbish. This is Northeast. See you later.

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3D Radio 93.7 FM, that is the station you're listening to. It's a little after 7pm, which means, yes, it is the top 20 plus one. That's what you're listening to right now with me, Sandy, taking you through the 21 most played new releases on this little station over the last week. That's the new releases that our announcers choose to play. There are no guns to heads, no playlists, nothing like that. Just what is switching our announcers on is what they play. And that one, kicking off at number 21, was Sean McGowan. And we heard from Sean's release, Clouds 3, we heard a little cloud called Pyrocumulus. Maybe another cloud to come later on in the show. I do enjoy that release. That was at 21. Coming up next at number 20. The Empty Heads with their most recent release CD collection. Let's hear a couple from it now. Once, not twice. 3D Radio.

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1: 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I'm Sandy, and you are tuned in to 3D Radio's Top 20 Plus One, the 21 most played new releases of the week we just had, and we just heard there at number 19, Pomegranates. From their Taste EP, we heard Whispers. Before that, at number 20, we heard two

tracks from the Empty Heads' most recent release, entitled CD Collection. We heard, in reverse order of hearing, Binde and Once, Not Twice. Empty Heads are a re-entry into the chart this week, as are Pomegranates. And another re-entry into the chart at number 18, 19-year-old local indie singer-songwriter Anna Jeevans with her release, Enemy. Let's hear the title track from that right about now. 3D Radio 93.7 FM.

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Good evening. You are listening to the Top 20 Plus One, 3D Radio's 21 most played new releases of the week previous. And we are up to number 17. And we just heard then from, at number 17, Ryan Martin John's most recent album, Big Love. From it, we heard Honey, Honey. And before that, at number 18, we heard Anna Jeevans with her, it's an album, Enemy. And from it, we heard two tracks. We heard Milky and Enemy. Going to just keep on keeping on with Ryan Martin John at number 17. We'll hear one more from the album before we take you into number 16 for this week's chart. So here's Favorite from Ryan Martin John's Big Love release. 3D Radio.

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I'm Sandy, and you are tuned in to the Top 20 Plus One, taking you through to 9 p.m. When I will hand over to the Great Unwashed. But right now, we got a chart to deal with. Yes, it's the 21 most played new releases of the week, previous. And we are at number 14. That's what we just heard. At number 14, NAM Outfit, Radio Free Alice, with their release. It's a single, Lunch Money. Before that, at number 15, from the Cherry Daisies, a new single from them, Kill Your Kindness. And before that, at number 16, new single for DJ Trip, Like an Airplane, featuring Cooper Black and Tamara Day. It's the DJ Trip remix. And we started that bracket with one more from this week's number 17 entry, the Big Love album from Ryan Martin John. And from it, at the top of that bracket, we heard Favorite. Well, that brings us to number 13. And it's another single, and it's local, Rosie and the Posies. A new, well, it's a double A-side from them. From it, we're going to hear the first track, Feline Supreme, 3D Radio 93.7 FM.

3D Radio 93.7 FM. I'm Sandy, and this is the top 20 plus one, 21 most played new releases of the week we just had, and we are sitting at number 11 at the moment with brand new album from Lizzie Bradley and Inkswell. Sunshine in a Cup is the album, and the track we just heard from it was Take It Slow, featuring Kultar Aluwala. And before that, at number 12 on the chart, Ricky Orbeck's new album, Downtown Ricky. We heard two tracks from that, Downtown Ricky and Spiders. That brings us to number 10. Yep, we've just tipped over the halfway mark. And number 10 is a various artists' release. This Can't Be Today, American Psychedelia, and the Paisley Underground, 1977 to 1988. And I've chosen a couple of tracks from that. One from the West Coast early 80s, The 3 O'Clock with Her Head's Revolving, and one from the East Coast Boston early 80s, Back Where I Belong by Dump Truck. Let's hear them, shall we? 3D Radio, 93.7 FM.

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1: 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And you're listening, of course, to the top 20 plus one, the 21 most played new releases of the week. We just had

here on the station. There ain't no playlist. There are no guns to the head. Just the songs that the announcers are switched on by and want you to hear. And that's what we take this chart from. Yeah. And that at number 9 on this week's chart, Lydia Lunch and Mark Hurtado. Metempsychosis, Reincarnate the Music of Alan Vega and Suicide. It was number 15 in the chart last week, number 9 this week. We heard two tracks from it, Rocket USA and Touch Me. Before that, at number 10, This Can't Be Today, American Psychedelia and the Paisley Underground, 1977 to 1988. And from it, we heard Dump Truck with Back Where I Belong and The 3 o'clock with Her Head's Revolving. And that brings us, good people, to number 8. Number 8 this week was number 7 last week. New album by Marina Anthea, Flora. And from it, we're going to hear Violet. Yep, it's 3D Radio, 93.7 FM.

Some make money through misfortune. Others are the misfortune where money is made. Cancel the lunch, we can't fill the quota. 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

time indeed. 3D Radio 93.7 FM. Speaking of time, it is 8:32. 28 minutes until the great unwashed takeover here. But for now, we are still in the thick of the top 20 plus one, the 21 most played new releases of the week we've just had here at 3D Radio. And just there at number six was The Tonight Show with their new album International Ties. And we heard the title track from that album, International Ties. That was number 11 last week and climbing steadily to number six this week. Before that, at number seven, another various artists release. This one dedicated to Canadian, a weird and wonderful singer-songwriter, Nash the Slash. The album title is Nash the Slash Covered, and from it we heard Alex Roten with RSVP. And at the top of that bracket, oh no, I've missed a track there. I think I got the wrong order, didn't I? Yes. No, that is correct. And then after that, at number eight, Marina Anthea. And from her album Flora, we heard Violet. And I did very much enjoy that track. All right, well, that brings us to number five. We are at the pointy end of the chart. And it is local, Darlings the Fuss, a new single from them, Enemy. It is a fresh entry to the top 20 plus one. Well done, The Fuss. 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

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We are deep into this week's Top 20 Plus One, the 21 most played new releases for the week. And yes, that was at number 3, Anya Anastasia with her new single, Mothership. And that is a return to the chart. Before that, at number 4 in the chart, Pearly Stars, number 5 last week. Their release, The Greatest Gift, has been in the chart for quite some time. And from it, we heard Sympathy. And we started that bracket with The Fuss and their new single, Enemy, which is a new release to the chart and in at number 5. So that brings us to number 2. Grace Vandals, Whisper in My Ear. Let's give it a crack. 3D Radio, 93.7 FM.

And I'm back, 3D Radio 93.7 FM. You're listening to the dying moments of the top 20 plus one, the 21 most played new releases of the week we just had. And that was number two, people, Grace Vandals with Whisper in My Ear. That was number one last week. It's a little slip for Grace Vandals. Yes, and that brings us to number one. But just a quick recap before we get there for this week's chart. At number 21, Sean McGowan with Clouds 3. At number 20, The Empty Heads with their album CD Collection. At number 19, Pomegranates with their Taste EP. Anna Jeevans at number 18 with Anime. Ryan Martin John at number 17 with the Big Love album. New single for DJ Trip at number 16, Like an Aeroplane. Number 15, Cherry Daisies, Kill You With Kindness, a new single for them. Radio Free Alice at number 14 with Lunch Money. At number 13, Rosie and the Posies with their Feline Supreme Love in Autumn double single. Ricky Orbeck's album, Downtown Ricky, at number 12. At number 11, Lizzie Bradley and Inkswell with their album, Sunshine in a Cup. And that is a new entry to the chart. At number 10, This Can't Be Today, American Psychedelia and the Paisley Underground, 1977 to 1988, by various artists. Lydia Lunch and Mark Hurtado at number 9 with Metempsychosis, Reincarnate, the Music of Alan Vega, and Suicide. At number 18, Marina Anthea with Flora. At number 17, a tribute to Nash the Slash. Nash the Slash covered. At number 6, The Tonight Show with their album International Ties. At number 5, new single from The Fuss, Enemy. At number 4, Pearly Stars, The Greatest Gift EP. At number 3, Anya Anastasia's new single, Mothership. At number 2, Grace Vandals with their new single, Whisper in My Ear. And at number 1, people, yes, kicking around in the chart for quite some time, Any Young Mechanic and the album The Modern Shoe is running the foot. So I'm going to finish with that. No, I'm going to play another song after that, and that's going to be something that I wish was in the chart. Has been in the chart last week, surprised that it wasn't here this week, guessing it might just jump to number one next week, who knows, and that is the new album by Eddie Current, Suppression Ring, in light of recent events. So, yeah, I'm going to play a sneaky track from that after our true number one, Any Young Mechanic, with their album The Modern Shoe is Running the Foot. We're going to hear from that canned sardine. Stay tuned for The Great Unwashed after this. And of course, just always stay tuned to 3D Radio, where, as you can tell from this chart, the music is wide and varied, wonderful, weird, and interesting, and oh, so local. It's been lovely to be with you. Have a lovely Saturday night. 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Okay, ciao for now. Here's Any Young Mechanic.

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1: 93.7 FM. My name's Albert. And yeah, I sound terrible because I'm super sick. I spent the last week in Hobart for Duck Mofo, and it's so cold down there, and I just went insane, and now I'm so sick. And of course, even though I'm sick, I can't, you know, I sound terrible. Elvin's got a 50th volleyball anniversary or some bloody godforsaken thing he has to go to. So you're stuck with me for the next hour. This is the Great Unwashed, a show I do sometimes every Saturday night from 9 to 11 p.m. So we're here to make Saturday nights fun. Because, you know, most popularly, everyone understands Saturday is probably the worst night of the week. You feel awful and hungover from the Friday before. So let's just let's keep it chill. And hang on, why don't I just play some good music? So I'm not going to speak too much because this is killing me, man. This is David Holmes with 69 Police. Let's have some fun.

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1: That was a cheeky bit of John Cale with Dying on the Vine. Before that, we heard from Dean Blunt and Elias Ronenfeld. I think a little bit of production from Vegan on Tears on His Rings and Chains on His Fingers. Before that, we heard 69 Police. That was the radio edit by David Holmes. Thankfully, this is radio, so that's the perfect place for it. I'm not going to keep you too long because it kind of hurts me to talk. So I'm going to play for you some music. Who would have thought on a radio station you'd hear a bit of music? This is Dirty Beaches with Sweet 17.

this rich? Did you ever think you would have a hit? Did you ever think we could get along? Did you ever think you would get it wrong? Did you ever think you couldn't sort it out?

Maybe you should just...

0: If this doesn't put you to sleep, I don't know what will. This is the Doopies with My Spinning Wheel. Before that, we heard a bit of Dean Blunt with Somalia Park. Before that, we heard from Dirty Beaches with Sweet 17. It's nothing but hits to keep you awake and living.
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0: 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It's not Frank Show. It's just me, Albert, here on 93.7 FM 3D Radio. This is Ground Washed, and you may be thinking, well, they're commercial sounding radio imaging sounds for a community station. That's because I'm kind of trying to position myself as like the, I don't know, like the like the total opposite of Carl Sandilands. I call myself Style Candylands, and work for nothing on community radio because I just love it. I don't know what I'm talking about. I'm so sick right now. I've become kind of psychotic. So if I'm just making absolutely no sense, please just send me an email or something and just call the police on me maybe. But the music's good, so what is that matter? How long have I been talking for? My lord, this is Pavement with Zurich Estained.

0: put that in your pipe and smoke it. That was Steve Reich, Alarm Will Sound, Ossia and Alan Pearson for Tehillim 4, Psalm 150 to 4 to 6. Like, yeah, this is 3D Radio. Who'd expect it? We've been hearing some crazy stuff. Before that was Three Quarter Skies with a song called Crows, and we started that bracket off with Pavement with Zurich Estained. 93.7 FM, 3D Radio. My name's Albert, and I'm here for your kind of enjoyment, I guess. And if you're not enjoying it, then what's the bloody point of me? It's Saturday night, and I'm feeling incredibly overheated right now in this room. Well, I don't think we've, as a society, quite understood the point of air conditioning. It's not you're not supposed to try and turn the house into an oven. That's just what the oven's for. I don't get why it has to be so bloody hot, but I can't change it, I don't know. So think about that. If you've got the air conditioning on, turn it off, you don't need it. Put another bloody layer on. Christ almighty. This next song is from Johnny Paycheck, and it's called Take This Job and Shove It.
1: Take this.

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0: Man, they call me Mr. Big Brackets. That was The Sphere with a song called Goodbye, and before that was Vegan with Smiley, Smiley, Smile. Before that, it was The Magnetic Fields with the chicken with his head cut off. Big songs for your Saturday night. I can barely talk without wanting to cry, so I'm going to keep playing some music.
1: The Great Unwashed.
0: This is his next song is from Richard Hawley, and it's called The Ocean. Get into it.

0: the grit, I'm washed.
1: Circle today. I thought something was right. The morning of the show, right?

0: I love the way you drive a car now. Hey man, what's your style? I ain't jealous of the way you're living. I ain't jealous of the way you're living.
1: Thanks, Santa Claus.

0: Oh man, you did it so well. Cheap like.
1: What that thing about like?
0: When the blood comes down his neck,
2: uh-huh.
0: Don't you know it was a better than sex now. It was a way of better than getting me, cause it's the final thing to do now. Get somebody to come on to you, then you just get somebody to now. Come on to you and then you kill him.
1: Yeah.
0: You kill him. Cause I need kicks. Hey baby, need kicks now. I'm getting bored, I need some kicks. Oh, give it to me now, kicks.
1: How you doing?

would come down his chest. It was way better than a 6-9. It was way better than getting in. It was a the final thing to do.

0: kill them now. Yeah, you kill them now, now.
1: I don't know, he's a rock star.
0: Yeah, you kill them now, now. Cause I need
2: gigs.
0: I need some gigs. I need some gigs. Yeah, I need some kicks. Oh, give me that kick. Yeah, I need some kicks. Yeah, I need some kick. Give it to me now. Kicks.
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0: Kicks. Oh, kicks.
1: I don't like this. Bookman's records upstairs.
4: Yeah, I did.
3: I love the vocal chops in that one. That's so good. That was obviously Lou Reed with Kicks. Before that, we heard a bit of Scott Walker with 30 Century Man. Before that, Richard Hawley with The Ocean, 93.7 FM, 3D Radio. It's my pleasure to be here. I'm having fun. I'm always having fun. It's 3D Radio, The Ground Washed. I've got some actress to play, because actress is going to be here soon. I like actress a lot, so let's give it a suss. This is a song called New.

0: Another Bloody Band by Dean Blunt. That was The Crying News with Bereft, and before that it was Katie Day with So You Can Pick Yourself Up. Before that it was Club 8 with Love in December, 93.7 FM, 3D Radio. 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
0: This next song is from ML Bush, and I love this song. And I love hearing this song, and I love listening to this song. And I love announcing that I'm going to play this song here on 93.7 FM 3D Radio. This is called High Speed Come Air Tonight.

Vegan and Law and Order with Halo Flip. We're going to get right back into the music with What's Love by the Cocteau Twins. 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

gorgeous bit of music there from Psychic TV. And I'm not going to let it play again because you've just heard it. Oh, kill me. I'm so sick, man. I shouldn't be here. But the music's making me feel better, so. Hey, they say laughter's the best medicine. Yeah, I guess you wouldn't be saying that if you knew it was coming right away. I got some Nation for you with a track called SHA because this is sick.

That one's crazy. That's Dion with 109. Before that was Nation with SHA. Nothing but hard music for you tonight on 93.7 FM, The Ground Washed. I got one more song to play for you because it's about that time. And it's Clouds by Alex G. I'll see you guys soon. Enjoy.

0: the all-importance of imagination.
1: From a functional standpoint, our mental capacities might be oversimplified as follows. First, absorptive.
0: The ability to observe and to apply attention.
1: Second, retentive.
0: The ability to memorize and recall.
1: Third, reasoning.
0: The ability to analyze and to judge.
1: Fourth, creative.
0: The ability to visualize, to foresee, and to generate ideas.
1: Electronic brains can now perform the first three of these functions to some degree, but it still seems certain that no machine will ever be capable of the generation of ideas. Although Dr. Albert Einstein's statement that imagination is more important than knowledge might be challenged, it is almost axiomatic that knowledge can be more powerful when creatively applied. The potential power of creative imagination is all but limitless. For example, Jules Verne hardly ever left the quiet of his home, yet he found that his imagination could take him around the world, 20,000 leagues under the sea, and even to the moon.

0: from Canada, Arkells. I always thought they were the Arkells, but apparently no, drop the V and just call them Arkells. From their latest album, released earlier this year, Between Us, and the track Imagining Barcelona.
1: Good place to imagine.
0: Yeah.
1: Also, you heard Argosy, Imagine, an interesting UK pop psych single released September 1969. And why is it interesting? Well, apart from it being a pleasant little number, Elton John is playing piano on it, and Roger Hodgson, later of Supertramp, wrote the song and is singing on it. And this is why listening to Voodoo Vinyl on 3D is useful. Where else are you going to find out this sort of trivia?
0: Exactly. And who thought that Supertramp was super cool? Obviously, not me originally, but as the years go by, they

0: rated by Dr. Lee H. Bristol Jr.
1: There you go. Anyway, hello and welcome to 3D Radio's Department of 20th and 21st Century Music Archaeology, also known as Voodoo Vinyl. Well, the intrepid sojourner into the great northern summer has returned to the freezing winter wonderland of Adelaide in late June.
0: It is cold.
1: I'm referring, of course, to his nibs over the other side of the desk there, Ken, our co-host of Voodoo Vinyl and significant mine of musical plastic relics, back with another bag of plunder from the wilds of Canada. So, Ken and Mark, back together for tonight's thematic adventure into the last 125 years of sonic offerings. And tonight's theme is all about thought, inspiration, speculation, invention, and sometimes discovery, because it's songs about
0: imagination. So, just imagine that we spent this week trawling through thousands of things trying to find a playlist of songs about imagining and imagination, and we've come up with some beauties, if we say so ourselves.
1: Mm-hmm, and we do.
0: And I sent you a list because it was obviously my turn to choose the theme, seeing I haven't been here for a while, and you ignored a lot of them because you said they were too obvious. So we've gone with some pretty obscure things.
1: We have. I don't mind sort of partly the obvious, but it's nice to play things that people don't know.
0: Yeah.
1: You know, and that's the whole leitmotiv of this show and the whole radio station really is to play the unusual, the interesting, the sometimes the downright annoying and and pathetic occasionally, but we don't try and dwell on that too much, but it's good for...
0: It's all in the name of pursuing the theme.
1: Yeah.
0: And the next one's a new one to me too, because when I saw it was on your list, I've been frantically typing them here onto the computer to make sure that listeners can also access them at some point. But you brought in a lot that I haven't heard before, so I'm looking forward to hearing what they're like, including this next one.
1: Yeah.
0: By The Art. Yeah. It's not art as in the pre-Spooky Tooth Band.
1: No.
0: No.
1: No. This is a newer incarnation, if you like. The song's called A Figment of Your Imagination. It's alt and hard rock from Sydney, and a song from 2010 and an album entitled Here Comes the War. And Azaria Byrne is on vocals and guitar. So, let's hear The Art, A Figment of Your Imagination.

Dear Diary, Day 37. No sign of rescue yet. Food rationing continues. On the positive side, the unpredictable sea washed up my waterproof radio and box of batteries this morning, so at least I'll be able to listen to 3D radio tonight. Better than Desert Island Discs.

0: Big Red Tractor. And I'm not talking about Play School or the Wiggles or anything. I'm talking about a band.
1: Yeah.
0: Imagination.
1: Sydney band demo from the 3D archives from 1984 and dubbed by me, would you believe, even if I only vaguely remember it.
0: Well, it's a long time ago.
1: Yeah, well, it's true. These were the days when all our demos were copied to reel tape.
0: It'd be 7 or 8 prime ministers ago, at least.
1: Oh, yeah. Yeah, it would be. Pre-compact disc, pre-internet, dinosaur era, and pre-MP3 and flash drive. So most bands could not really afford to produce an LP or a 12-inch single. Some could afford a 45. Most could manage a cassette or perhaps maybe a tape master from a studio. Many bands prefabricated their own egg carton studios, stumped up for a 4-track tape recorder and some microphones, and cut some killer music at home.
0: Yes, and there was a lot of killer music too. Yeah. Those were the days.
1: Long live DIY.
0: Yep.
1: Yeah.
0: None of this gadgetry.
1: No.
0: You also heard from the Chet Baker Quartet with a track from the album Songs for Lovers. You chose Imagination.
1: U.S. jazz trumpeter from 1953 and his album Chet Baker Quartet. And the song's also been covered by Fran Warren, Woody Shaw, Medium Cool and Etta James. Done the rounds, and there's obviously other versions as well, but those were the ones that sort of popped up on my list initially.
0: Pretty cool. We also heard from Auntie Mojo, the Imagination song.
1: Yeah, idealist, hippie, utopian pop number, along the same lines as John Lennon's Imagine. And yeah, we can be cynical about the likelihood of utopia actually happening, but you can't blame people for wishing for it.
0: And the art, a figment of your imagination, kicked us off there. As you said from the album, Here Comes the War.
1: Yep. 26 minutes to midnight. You're with Ken and Mark, Voodoo Vinyl.
0: And you've got another demo coming up?
1: I have.
0: Did you dub this one too?
1: Black Coffee, yeah, quite probably. I can't remember doing this one, although the quality of the band really hit me. It's from PMBA Demo Archives number 41. Thank you, Michelle Hunter, for, knocking that one up for us.
0: Yep. What are we up to in that series now?
1: Oh, probably about 100, I think.
0: Yep.
1: Yeah, there's a lot.
0: And that's not just individual songs. Each one of those has got stacks of songs
1: on
0: it.
1: Oh, yeah, it's got about hundreds of usually about 20, sometimes more on there. Well, this is another great demo, Aussie demo from the 3D archive, and sadly no details recorded. I did try with, alongside Ian tonight, to try and find out about Black Coffee. Ian remembers them, so was he Oscillate Wildly? Is that still his show?
0: I think so.
1: I think it is. Anyway, he managed to find some information on Black Coffee, and then we scrolled down the page, and there was a whole bunch of different information about Black Coffee.
0: Just to mess with your head.
1: Yeah. So they could be a Melbourne band. We're not 100% sure. But they could be an Adelaide band, which would be even more amazing because it's a bloody good version of the song Imagination. But anyway, Black Coffee.

0: Jackson Browne, and a track from an album called The Naked Ride Home. Don't have that one myself. And a track called About My Imagination.
1: It's interesting you should say that you don't have that one, because I don't have that one either, but fortunately the library here has it. So, yeah. And this is a nice thing. If you don't have it, I don't have it. 3D's got it usually. So, yeah, we're on the right bus here.
0: Yeah, between those three resources, there's a fair few things to choose from.
1: Yeah, yeah.
0: It was okay.
1: Yeah, Los Angeles-based singer-songwriter, of course, much associated with the country rock genre of the 1970s. In fact, you'd probably call him the voice of country rock in the 1970s, really. About My Imagination, from 2002, The Naked Ride Home.
0: And you also heard from The Body Electric, which has got Ray Bradbury as lead vocalist.
1: Yeah, probably. And Weather Report on, cymbals. Imagination by The Body Electric. New Zealand electro rock and pop band from a 1983 album, Presentation and Reality. Yes, there's sometimes a difference between the two, but, yeah, not in this case.
0: Okay. Did I write down the wrong album title there? Because that's not what I've written down here.
1: Oh, what have you got?
0: Songs from Banana Dominion.
1: Ah, okay.
0: What does that mean? Where did I get that from? Did I invent that?
1: Oh, no, that's the album that we played it from.
0: Oh, okay.
1: It's a 3D one.
0: Oh.
1: But the original is the 83 Presentation,
0: right,
1: Reality.
0: Okay. And now I get it.
1: We bought it from Songs from Banana Dominion.
0: Okay.
1: Which, I don't know either, but it's the one we've got here. And there's also a different band called Body Electric from Canada, which is where you've just come back from.
0: Yeah.
1: I don't suppose you would have seen them. Probably not.
0: No, wouldn't have seen the band. Didn't see anything by them in many of the stores I went into. Mm. Mind you, I went there with a list of Canadian bands I wanted to see whether I could, get some music by.
1: Mm.
0: And
1: The Tragically Hip?
0: No.
1: Obviously others.
0: Before I went, I actually went on the web and looked at lists of, critical lists of the best Canadian albums of this century, or the best of the last few years and all that sort of stuff. I made a list of the ones that, sampled a few of them online, and I thought, yeah, that sounds all right. I'll see if I can find that record, just so you get a little cross-section of what's happening in Canada. And everyone on that list, when I went into, probably went into a couple of dozen record stores, and I said, oh, I don't suppose you've got anything by them. Never heard of them. But hang on, it's on all the best of lists, never heard of them.
1: Wow.
0: These were little indie shops. They weren't like the mainstream ones.
1: Right.
0: So,
1: and they were all indie bands, were they?
0: Yeah, right. Primarily, yeah.
1: Okay.
0: So, I was a bit surprised at that.
1: It's sort of like, going into a US shop saying, have you got anything by the Cramps? Yeah. No, who were they?
0: Yeah.
1: Bizarre.
0: Anyway, you also played Blondie and from Plastic Letters, which came out in January 1978, that record, and I bought it on the day it came out in Cardiff over in England, and played it that day and was blown away because I was madly in love with Debbie Harry.
1: Mm. No Imagination was the name of that.
0: There was plenty of imagination going on, anyway.
1: Yeah, right.
0: Hard
1: to mistake Debbie Harry's vocals, isn't it?
0: Yeah,
1: you could pick them a mile
0: very
1: away.
0: Very distinctive. And, she never thought she was a great vocalist, but she's so distinctive. And
1: that's something that's really interesting, isn't it? Because there's quite a few vocalists out there that aren't the world's greatest vocalists, but their sound, their voice is so distinctive that it just makes you fall in love with them.
0: Yeah.
1: One
0: of your favourite.
1: I love that.
0: One of your favourite voices died today.
1: Who was that?
0: David Clayton Thomas.
1: Oh, wow. Yeah. Okay.
0: Hmm.
1: Gee.
0: Anyway, just that you said great voices, and I remember you saying once that you really liked his voice.
1: Yeah.
0: And we also heard from Black Coffee with Imagination, a demo, as you said when we introduced it.
1: Yeah, and, we think probably sort of late 80s for that one. We're not 100% sure because there was no information left on the demo.
0: Mm.
1: Yeah, either that or
0: maybe
1: they
0: were members of the Mission Impossible Task Force.
1: Could be, you never know.
0: And we had to disavow any knowledge of their existence.
1: That's right, yes. And this platter will self-destruct in 30 seconds. 4 minutes to midnight.
0: Yeah.
1: And you're with Ken and Mark, ravers on here. So let's get back to the music, eh?
0: Yeah, and in that 4 minutes we can probably get through this next song, which is also another New Zealand indie sort of electro-pop band from a compilation that we've got here called Reaction the Label, 1979 to 1989. This is a New Zealand band called Car Crash Set and their song called Imagination.

0: Well, Patsy Cline. We had to throw Patsy Cline at least once, didn't we?
1: Yep, especially with a track called Imagine That, the B-side of the April 1962 US single When I Get Through With You. That's a cracker track as well. One of the greatest singers of the 20th century. Iconic, unmistakable, and unique in country music. And
0: big list of words you're using there.
1: Oh, absolutely. I could go on. I think she's the greatest voice in country music myself, but, you know, that's not something I would normally say on here.
0: The things that you admit to once midnight has passed.
1: Oh, that's right, yeah. The witching hour.
0: So we had Patsy Cline. We also had the Clayton Squares with a song called Imagination. They Liverpool band.
1: British six-piece beat group from Liverpool, as you said, named after Clayton Square in the heart of the city. And Imagination was the B-side of a 1966 single and produced by Glyn Johns, the go-to man who worked with, well, everybody, Rolling Stones, Steve Miller Band, ad infinitum.
0: Chad and Jeremy were in there as well with another song called Imagination. A lot of songs called Imagination in this playlist tonight.
1: And mostly different too from each other. And of course, the English pop duo, very popular in the USA, but not so much in Britain.
0: No, maybe it was the big black spectacles.
1: It could be, yeah. I think they were probably just nice boys. They probably got on well with, record execs, and they had a sound that the Americans liked, so fair enough.
0: And you took that from an album called The Ark. Is that one of their albums, or is that a compilation?
1: No, it's a proper album.
0: Okay.
1: Yeah, 1968, that one.
0: There's that one
1: two in that kind of semi-psychedelic kind of field. The Ark's one of them.
0: Right.
1: I'm trying to remember what the other one's called. Might come to me in a minute.
0: Is that the one with the yellow cover?
1: Probably.
0: Yeah.
1: Yeah, The Ark's got this, sort of... Yeah,
0: it's funny you can just say something. Is that the one with the yellow cover? As though you know.
1: Yeah, it's a kind of, they're sitting in a nest, and they're all dressed in their sort of uniforms. Sort of
0: crazy.
1: Yeah, can't quite work it out. But anyway,
0: and we kicked off the bracket with Car Crash Set from New Zealand with their song Imagination, another completely different song. It's 11 minutes past midnight, and when I came up with this topic and thinking Imagine, I thought, John Lennon, no, I won't play that. But then I thought Three Imaginary Boys by The Cure. I thought, we'll play that. So that's what we've got now.

0: Howard Devoto, of course, ex-Buzzcocks, ex-magazine, and from his first solo album, Jerky Versions of the Dream, we play the opening track, which was also, I think, the second single from it, Cold Imagination.
1: And also another one of yours, the Del Byzantines, Girl's Imagination.
0: Yeah, it was a 12-inch single release from the Del Byzantines, and if you haven't heard of them before, you've probably heard of their lead singer and keyboard player, who is Jim Jarmusch, the film director. Made lots of great films, including Mystery Train, which is one of my favourites. And who else did we hear? Doris Day. Now, you threw Doris Day in.
1: Yeah, yeah. Just imagine a US 10-inch RPM shellac single from October 1948 and a somewhat dated orchestrated sound by today's standards, but you can't doubt the quality, timing and tone of Doris's performance, showing just why she became one of the great jazz vocalists. And a pretty difficult song to pull off at that very slow tempo. So, yeah, just showing how good Doris actually was.
0: And going back to the 1980s, and my first ever show on the station was Pillow Talk. We used to play Doris Day's Pillow Talk as the theme tune. And always worked a Doris Day track in there somewhere because yeah. I was really uncool. But now, as time has passed,
1: and we're even less cool.
0: And I have reassessed that period. I'm thinking, no, that was a damn cool thing to do.
1: Yeah.
0: And The Cure kicked us off there with Three Imaginary Boys.
1: Yep.
0: Originally from the title album of the same title.
1: Yep. It's 29 minutes to 1 a.m. You're with Ken and Mark on Voodoo Vinyl, the thematic trawl through the last 125 years of music. And, yeah, tonight's theme, if you hadn't already gathered.
0: Yeah, is imagination. And if you are somebody who looks at our Facebook page, you would know that because we always tell you in advance, although I was a bit late telling people this week, what our theme would be. And also early in each week I do a little summary of what was on the show. So it's worth looking if you're interested, even if you just want a list of themed tunes, because they're there every week.
1: Mm. And how do they find it?
0: Well, they just go to Voodoo Vinyl at 3D Radio on Facebook.
1: Right.
0: And there is a link, actually, on the program guide if you go to the 3D website and look up Voodoo Vinyl. You can click on the link.
1: Right. Good. That's probably the easiest way of finding
0: it,
1: isn't it?
0: Yeah. I forgot about that until you just said that. And Dinosaur Jr. is coming up next.
1: Yeah. US alt and indie rock band from Massachusetts, and a song from Farm, their ninth studio album from 2009. And after the band's reformation with the trio of original members. So they had a couple of iterations, the Dinosaurs. And, right in the early days, they were just called Dinosaur,
0: that's right,
1: in fact.
0: Yeah. Did they have to change to Dinosaur Jr. because there was another band called Dinosaur? Was it one of those situations?
1: Yeah. So, Dinosaur Jr., Imagination Blind.

0: Britpop band from London, Echo Belly, and from their album Everyone's Got One. Whether that means, I think they took their name from a concept of being hungry for something. I think I've read that somewhere. So whether Everyone's Got One is an Echo Belly, I'm not sure.
1: Mm.
0: But the song was interestingly titled, I Can't Imagine a World Without Me.
1: Mm. Yes, it would be probably difficult, even though it's slightly solipsistic, but nevertheless.
0: Yeah.
1: Drive-by truckers.
0: Yeah, another interesting title. Once they banned Imagine. Now, I'm assuming that's the song, Imagine.
1: Right. Oh, either that or the concept. Hmm. Once they banned the concept of imagination, Imagine.
0: And that's from a drive-by truckers album called The American Band, which I think came out about 10 years ago.
1: Yep. And The Divine Comedy, Imaginary Friend.
0: Yeah. From the Absent Friends album. Now, My Imaginary Friend, was that a Charles Dickens novel called that?
1: Ooh. Not that I can picture, but yeah, there are a number of novels called that, I'm pretty sure. I may not be Dickens, but yeah, My Imaginary Friend, it sounds sort of something that was sort of, yeah, like Dickens, maybe mid, 19th century or something.
0: Yeah, I might have just got that completely wrong. It might be something else. Mm. And Dinosaur Jr. was in that bracket with Imagination Blind from Farm.
1: Mm. Yep. It's, well, let's see, 13 minutes. No, yes, 13 minutes to 1 a.m. I like to do so many minutes to the hour and so many minutes past the hour rather than 12:48.
0: Yes, you're a pernickety one, aren't you?
1: I am, yeah. That doesn't do anything for me, 12:48.
0: Well, the year 1984 should do something for you, because that's when Joe Eli brought out the album High Res, and we're going to play a track from that next, a track called Imagine Houston.

0: past.
1: You might recognise the voice there. That was...
2: Sounded vaguely familiar.
1: Yeah, that was Elvis Costello before he was Elvis Costello. He was Declan McManus in a band called Flip City. And I think there was just some demos that were never originally released. I think they've seen the light of day since, but were recorded in the late 70s. And that was,
2: yeah, go on.
1: That was a track called Imagination is a Powerful Deceiver.
2: Mm. And as I was saying at the beginning of the show, where the heck would you ever hear that anywhere else?
1: Yeah. Yes, we dig them out. And we also heard from the Exploding White Mice, bit of local talent there. Imaginary World from their Collateral Damage album, which came out back in 1992.
2: Yep. And Everything But the Girl.
1: Yep, from Imagining, 1990. Yeah.
2: Imagining America. Yeah, the Language of Life album.
1: Always love Tracy Thorn's voice. Don't love every song they ever released, though, Everything But the Girl, but her voice is, we were talking earlier about particular voices. She's another one of those voices that's very distinctive. And Joe Eli, or Joe Ely, however you want to pronounce his name.
2: Eli, I think, yeah.
1: Imagine Houston from the High Res album. 5 minutes past one, and you're listening to 3D Radio, Voodoo Vinyl, and our theme tonight is imagination.
2: Yeah, and you've chosen an Aussie here.
1: Yeah.
2: Fairly
1: coming to town soon, I think.
2: Significant Aussie.
1: Just released his first novel.
2: Ah, right, yeah. Okay, yeah.
1: Robert Forster, ex-Go-Betweens. And this is a track that he had out some years ago called Let Me Imagine You.

0: Well, that obviously is not Robert Forster, but that's what it says on the label. So we're gonging that because it's got nothing to do with our theme. We're not doing travelling, we're doing imagination. So you just have to imagine that you heard that track, and we'll try and dig it out from somewhere else. And yeah, that's why. Just pulled the disc out. It's a completely different disc. It doesn't belong in this particular cover.
1: Yeah.
0: That would explain it.
1: Yes, or you better look for the other disc and see if you've got that in the other cover.
0: Yeah, that's very unusual. Anyway, apologies to Robert Forster fans. Throw it over to you for the next track because that's thrown me momentarily. I've got to go and figure this one out.
1: Okay, well, it's a band called Fox, and it was a UK number 15 hit single back in May 1975 and features Australian singer Susan Traynor, also known as Noosha Fox. And the group's record after this one was the hit Single Bed.
0: Yeah. I'm just reading how she got her name Noosha. That was interesting. Did you read that?
1: I did, but I've forgotten, yeah.
0: So her name's Susan. So she turned that into an anagram, which was Nussa, and then played around with the pronunciation of that. So it's a sort of bastardization of Nussa, Noosha.
1: And okay.
0: She took that as her professional name.
1: Nussa, okay. It's, you know, Nassus.
0: No, it's N-U-S-S-A, if you jumble up Susan. That's how she did it and changed her name to Noosha.
1: Oh, I see. Okay, so she didn't just reverse it. She actually moved the letters around as well. Okay.
0: Bizarre.
1: Well, anyway.
0: Bizarre way of doing it. Anyway, there you go.
1: But this is Fox with a track called Imagine Me, Imagine You.

0: hear people having fun.
1: Oh, fi, fum, fee. That's the sound of three

0: So, you've been hanging around in the cafes of Paris, then, Mark?
1: Oh, yes. Yeah, I like a little espresso on the side, on the boardwalk.
0: With Juliette. Juliette Greco.
1: Yep. And you're good at French. What's the French pronunciation of that?
0: Si tu imagines, is it? If you imagine.
1: If you imagine, yeah. Yeah. French chanteuse and actress Juliette Greco, and darling of the post-war bohemian set. And Greco was friends with or acquainted with many songwriters, film directors and authors, including Jean-Paul Sartre, Erskine Caldwell, Jean Cocteau, Daryl F. Zanuck, Miles Davis, whom she had an affair with, Francois Sagan and Albert Camus, amongst a raft of others. And If You Imagine was a 78 RPM single released in 1950 and became a French hit in the same year she starred in Jean Cocteau's movie Orphée.
0: She was certainly a mover and shaker in those days, wasn't she?
1: Oh, yeah, absolutely. And, quite radical with the politics as well. So she joined lots and lots of groups and

0: was sort of, I won't say instrumental necessarily, but she was certainly a bit of a firebrand.
1: We also played one of your favourite prog bands, Gentle Giant, and a track from, well, I'm going to say one of their later albums, but it's still 1980, so it's still only 50 years ago, Civilian, and the track we played was It's Not Imagination.
0: They don't always hit the mark, but the musicianship is incredible. Those guys are really good, and when they're good, they're really good.
1: And we played Imagine You. I've written here Imagine You, Imagine You. It's not called that, is it?
0: Imagine Me, Imagine You by Fox.
1: By Fox. Yeah. And we tried to play Robert Forster, and it turns out that we, in fact, played a snippet of Emmylou Harris and Rodney Crowell. Don't ask us why.
0: Yeah. Well, sometimes these odd little compilation CDs fall into the wrong packet.
1: Yeah, people just getting a bit sloppy with their refiling of things. Probably me. 22 minutes past one, and we're going to play the Guess Who, very early Guess Who, before they made it to number one with American Woman. They were a band for quite a few years.
0: Did some lovely sort of psyche pop stuff.
1: Yeah. And this is a track called Use Your Imagination, which I think was a single in about 1965, but can't be sure. It was an A-side or a B-side, yeah.
0: Pre-psych, yeah.
1: Yeah. And, while I was in Canada, saw the Guess Who only a week or so back. They didn't do this, though. But they did do A Wednesday in Your Garden, which
0: is lovely.
1: One of your favourite
0: psyche tracks.
1: Yeah, that
0: is a favourite. Yeah, very much.
1: Anyway, here's the Guess Who, and Use Your Imagination.

0: Sounded like one of those 1960s Coca-Cola ads to me, that track.
1: Mm-hmm. The Iguana. And imagine this. Harmony Pop Psych debut single from a Melbourne group from October 1967. And the unusual time signature and the somewhat jazz pop style is actually, to me, quite reminiscent of another Melbourne-based group of the same period, namely Procession. Yeah. Nicely structured.
0: Same time, same place.
1: Yeah. Yeah. Yeah. So, you know, we presume that, you know, there was a bit of influence going on there.
0: Yeah, a bit of cross-fertilisation.
1: Yeah.
0: We also played the, I still think it's quite an incongruous pairing, Lee Hazelwood with Anne Margaret from the album The Cowboy and the Lady. We played the track You Can't Imagine.
1: Yeah, just the one album, I think. And, yeah, as you say, unusual.
0: Yeah, and the picture on the inner sleeve of Lee and his jocks and Anne Margaret sort of naked on a chair seems a little bit weird. What's it got to do with cowboys and ladies? Anyway.
1: Hmm.
0: We also heard from Hall & Oates with Your Imagination. I don't know what era Hall & Oates that was, though.
1: 1982.
0: Okay.
1: A US number 33 chart single from June of 82, and also a song on the Private Eyes album.
0: Okay. That's what I was scratching around to think what album it came off.
1: Mm.
0: And the Guess Who, Use Your Imagination, at the start of that little run of songs. And
1: where was Juliette Greco in that? Was she earlier?
0: She was in the previous bracket. We already talked about her.
1: Okay, yep, good.
0: Because she told us all about her list of paramours and other acquaintances.
1: Yep.
0: Okay. It's 22 minutes to two, and we're about halfway through our list of songs concerned with imagination. And this one's asking you to do something. This is by a woman called Arushi Jain, and she's asking you to imagine an orchestra.

0: little bit of Ian Brody. Mm. Never could pronounce his name.
1: Yeah.
0: From the Lightning Seeds.
1: Imaginary Friends, the track was called, a 1996 song from the Liverpool group's fourth album, Dizzy Heights. And Imaginary Friends, written by Ian Brody with Terry Hall, ex-member of the Specials, Funboy yep. 3, and the Colourfield. And, yes, several other collaborations as well.
0: Well, that's not a bad pairing as a songwriting team.
1: No, it's good. Yeah.
0: Also played Al Cooper, one of his less memorable numbers, Imaginary Lover. Played that off the best of Al Cooper. I'm not sure how it made the cut, really, but there you go.
1: Mm.
0: And Khaled with a version of Imagine.
1: Yep, Algerian Rai singer based in Luxembourg these days and enormously popular across the Northern Hemisphere and in Africa, of course, Middle East. Khaled, also known as Cheb Khaled in his younger days, is the most well-known of all Rai artists and is the biggest selling Arabic artist. Imagine is a 1990 cover, of course, of the John Lennon song from Khaled's album Kenza, and features Egyptian percussion by Hossam Ramzi, bass guitar by ex-David Bowie band player Gail Ann Dorsey, production by ex-Gong guitarist Steve Hillage, and vocals by Israeli singer Noah. So no one on that particularly notable. Yeah.
0: Yeah, not a bad lineup.
1: Mm.
0: And we also played Arushi Jane, a Brooklyn-based composer who takes her inspiration from Hindustani classical music. And we played a track called Imagine an Orchestra.
1: It's interesting how world music has sort of infused Western pop and experimental and, you know, avant-garde and all the rest of it. So
0: I'm laughing at you because on your headphones you've got that thing flopping around like you've got a ribbon in your hair.
1: Oh, this bit, yeah.
0: Sorry.
1: Yeah,
0: it's a visual, people. It's
1: falling apart.
0: Anyway.
1: Yeah.
0: Yeah, so 8 minutes to two. Time for some Kirsty MacColl from the Electric Landlady album. And on that album she had a song called Maybe It's Imaginary.

0: Bit of Helen Merrill for you. I've never seen a Helen Merrill CD before. You put one in. I do have a couple of her albums lying around somewhere.
1: I think I've got three.
0: Right, with Bill Evans.
1: Yeah, Bill Evans. Oh, yeah, incredible. Just Imagine was the song. US jazz singer Helen Merrill, and originally from New York, but has lived and worked in Italy and Japan, as well as the USA. Spent 6 years or something in Italy, I think, and, you know, several in Japan. Just Imagine, a song from her album, The Nearness of You, recorded December 18th and 19th, 1957.
0: It's such a 1950s album title, too.
1: Yeah, absolutely. Mm-hmm. Yeah, and Bill Evans plays piano, of course, on several tracks, with Oscar Pettiford on bass and Joe Jones, ex-Count Basie's orchestra, on drums. So, yeah, something of an all-star lineup.
0: I thought you were going to say Oscar Peterson there for a minute when you said Oscar Pettiford.
1: Yeah, yeah, no, Pettiford, he's a great bass player. And he's had quite a few albums out of his own as well.
0: We also heard from Roger Joseph Manning Jr., who was a member of the band Jellyfish, and also has appeared on many sort of power pop songs by bands from around the world.
1: Mm-hmm.
0: Very talented musician, and he put an album out called The Land of Pure Imagination, and we played the title track. And we also played Eric Matthews, the title track of his album, The Imagination Stage.
1: Yep, and Kirsty MacColl was in that bracket, wasn't she?
0: She was.
1: Maybe it's imaginary.
0: No, it was real. We did play her.
1: Yeah, the song was called Maybe It's Imaginary. Yeah, from Electric Landlady, which of course is a big pun on Jimi Hendrix's Electric Lady Land.
0: Yeah, very funny pun too.
1: Yeah.
0: Never wears out. 10 minutes past two here on 3D Radio, Voodoo Vinyls, playing with your imagination tonight. And
1: yes.
0: You're going to play some old jazz here from the 20s, I think.
1: Yeah, 1927. It's by a guy called Miff Mole and his Little Molars. Track is Imagination.
0: Something you can sink your teeth into?
1: Yeah, could be. Miff Mole was the trombone player and band leader. Fud Livingston was the clarinetist and songwriter. Tenor saxophonist as well, and the great Eddie Lang was the guitarist. Eddie died too young. And the band was actually, in fact, not Miff Mole and his Little Molars, it was Red Nichols and the Five Pennies under another name, so they could moonlight for OK Records.
0: Okay, right.
1: Yeah, the number was cut for OK in 1927, as I said. Miff Mole and his Little Molars with Imagination.

0: Michael Nesmith, of course, ex-Monkey, and from the album that also featured the hit single Rio, that was a song called More Than We Imagine, and the album was From a Radio Engine to the Photon Wing, which I've never really understood.
1: Mm.
0: What's a radio engine?
1: I don't know.
0: Exactly.
1: Yeah, well, yeah.
0: I'm assuming a photon wing is a real thing too, but I have no idea.
1: Mm.
0: Yeah, 1977, and we're just saying that he was very understated, Mike Nesmith. Most of his solo albums, nothing really leaps out of the speakers at you. They all sort of wash over you.
1: Yeah, no, I think, you know, he's, well, you said he was sort of minimalist. I think he liked simplicity, you know, his songs were sort of, and production were sort of simple. I mean, sometimes the songs could be quite, you know, kind of more complicated, but the presentation was always fairly simple, the production. Yeah, down tempo, I suppose.
0: And before that, you played a Jack Bruce song covered by Mountain.
1: Yeah. Theme for an imaginary Western. And there was a connection with Bruce, of course, which I'll tell you about in a moment. As you said, song originally written by Jack Bruce and Pete Brown and appeared on Bruce's Songs for a Tailor album. Mountain's version is sung by Felix Pappalardi, and he'd worked with Jack Bruce in Cream, so there's sort of interconnectivity going on there. And the song was recorded for Mountain's 1970 first album, Climbing. So the first album for Mountain was not really a Mountain album, it was a Leslie West album called Mountain,
0: yep.
1: And Leslie West decided that he would call the band Mountain, and from then on they were Mountain. So
0: and I haven't even mentioned Mott the Hoople tonight, and there's a lot of Mott the Hoople connections with Mountain as well.
1: Is that right?
0: Mm.
1: Wow. Okay.
0: So Ian Hunter is on their Twin Peaks album.
1: Dead set. I never knew that.
0: Right.
1: Okay.
0: And they recorded Long Red from the Leslie West Mountain album. And then there's the Secret Sessions album, which has Felix Pappalardi and, Leslie West playing on that as well.
1: Right.
0: With a host of other people.
1: Mm.
0: So there's a bit of a connection. I think Leslie West might have even been on a bill with Mott the Hoople when they toured America in the early days, so I think they were friends as well.
1: Yeah, and there's also another connection with Jack Bruce, and that's West, Bruce, and Lang.
0: Yeah, exactly. And Corky Lang's on the that sort of Secret Sessions album as well.
1: Yeah, yeah. So Corky Lang was their drummer, and after Pappalardi exited the scene, then West teamed up with Jack Bruce. You know, well, needed a decent bass player, and none better than Jack Bruce. I mean, Pappalardi was pretty good, but he wasn't quite in the same league as Jack Bruce. But, both very handy.
0: What a tangled web musicians weave.
1: Exactly.
0: You also played Ian Moss, I've Got to Use My Imagination.
1: Australian singer/guitarist and, of course, ex-member of Cold Chisel. And a number from Moss's 2009 sixth solo album. I didn't realise that was so low down the list, or high up the list, if you like. Number six, Soul on West 53rd was the album. And the song's been covered by Gladys Knight and the Pips, and also Joan Osborne, I've Got to Use My Imagination.
0: Yeah.
1: Yeah.
0: Joan Osborne, she pops up in the strangest place, because Prince covered one of her songs too.
1: Yeah.
0: Miff Mole and his little molars, or as you told us, it was Red Nichols and the Five Pennies or whatever.
1: Yeah. Yeah.
0: Kicked off that run of songs with a song called, funnily enough, Imagination.
1: Yeah. So let's see, it's 28 minutes to 3 a.m. You're with Ken and Mark on Voodoo Vinyl, the thematic. Crawl through the last 125 years of music, one theme at a time. And, tonight, of course, we're looking at imagination, imaginary. Yeah.
0: And we've got about 20 songs to go on this list, if we get through them all. Next up is the band 999. And their album 13th Floor Madness included a song called Use Your Imagination.

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Come with me and you'll be in a world of pure imagination. Take a look and you'll see into your imagination. We'll begin with a spin, traveling in the world of my creation. What we'll see

0: Lou Rawls and a song from Willy Wonka and the Chocolate Factory, I think. Pure Imagination.
1: That would have been a bit later than this, I think, because 1976 is the album that this comes from, All Things in Time.
0: Yeah, no, I think the first Willy Wonka movie was pretty early.
1: Yeah, was it? Okay.
0: Gene Wilder.
1: Oh, perhaps. Gene Wilder, yeah, that's right.
0: They've done remakes since.
1: I'm thinking of remakes, yeah. There's quite a few going on. US soul and jazz singer, initially from Chicago, but later lived and recorded in Los Angeles, California. Pure Imagination, a song from his 1976 album, which I said, and produced by Kenny Gamble and Leon Huff. Yeah.
0: The sound of Philadelphia, isn't it?
1: Mm. Mm. Yeah.
0: The quotations before that with a classic piece of old American rock and roll?
1: Yeah, doo-wop, New York doo-wop. Initially, in the 1950s, the group sang on beach boardwalks, in bowling alleys, and in retail stores. And apparently that was quite common in the Big Apple. I think it was Charlie Gillette in Sound of the City that said, quote, in the 1950s, there were 10,000 doo-wop groups singing on street corners in New York, unquote. It was a very...
0: There's a lot of corners, but I don't think there's 10,000 corners.
1: Well, I don't know. New York's big.
0: Yeah, it's big. But it's a grid. I think you can count them.
1: I think he's speaking figuratively, or whatever. Imagination, the vocal group's debut US single from November 1961. Yeah, he was attempting to just say how popular the whole scene was. Yeah, it's interesting because doo-wop hugely popular in New York, and yet rockabilly in the South, what he used to call northern band rock and roll, which was Bill Haley and I was trying to think of some of the others, Freddie Bell and the Bell Boys and stuff. They were northern band rock and roll, and then you had New Orleans with Fats Domino and a whole bunch of other guys, which escaped my mind. I'm trying to think of... it's not coming. All right.
0: Well, while your brain resets itself...
1: Recalibrates, yeah.
0: Susie Quattro before that with a minor track from her Your Mama Won't Like Me album from 1975, a song called Prisoner of Your Imagination, which, to my mind... lacked a bit of imagination, that song, but there you go. And we also heard from 999, Use Your Imagination, from the 13th Floor Madness record from 1983, which brings us up to 10 minutes to 3. And we're going to play a band called Revolver. You can tell us all about that?
1: Yeah, I can't tell you a huge lot. They're a UK group from Wolverhampton. And they produced an unsuccessful single in October 1969, and it was called Imaginations.
0: I wonder if Wolverhampton in those days actually had people in it. I've been to Wolverhampton once.
1: All right.
0: And everything was boarded up, and
1: everything
0: was like, it was hardly anybody anywhere.
1: So that was just basically part of the 80s sort of recession, was it?
0: Well, no, this was only... 5-10 years ago.
1: Oh, okay.
0: Yeah.
1: Right.
0: Went there to see the Skids who were playing in Wolverhampton.
1: Right.
0: And
1: must have been...
0: went there and the taxi driver picked us up to take us there and said, why on earth are you going there? So we went down the street where the venue was.
1: Yeah.
0: And nothing was open. None of the takeaways, nothing was open. And just this one little venue was open. And so the next day we sort of walked around the town, and... the supermarket had maybe 5 or 6 people in it, but everything else was boarded up and shut.
1: Right.
0: Well, it just seemed like a total ghost town.
1: Don't people just live there anymore?
0: They must do. They must. I think it's just a depressed area.
1: Yeah, right.
0: But it was just surprising that so much of it was, closed. And it may have been just.
1: Yeah.
0: We were there before things opened, but I don't think so. It was just looked like a place that.
1: A bit
0: lacked life.
1: Yeah.
0: Anyway, Enough of Wolverhampton. Let's have some Revolver.
1: Imaginations.

0: Bit of local rock and roll from Juliet Seizure and the Tremadols. And excuse me, where's that coming from?
1: Yes, well, I had them tagged, didn't I? But we're tagging them ahead of time.
0: Well, we're going to have to find that one out again.
1: We will.
0: Yep.
1: Yeah, okay.
0: Should kill it. So, I was talking about Juliet Seizure and the Tremadols, Imagination, from their Seizure Salad record.
1: I don't even know what track that was.
0: I think that was the Shoes from the...
1: Okay.
0: Shoes, right. Your Imagination. So this is live queuing.
1: While you're, doing your thing. In fact, I don't even need to do that because... Oh, yes, I do, because it is the next track, isn't it?
0: Yeah, you killed it. Yeah. Put in the Shoes, and it's on a box set, so you're going to have to put the title of the song in as well. People out there are really going to be getting off on this one.
1: Okay.
0: You got to get rid of that and put Your Imagination as the track and take the A out of Shoes. So while he's doing that, I will back announce.
1: Yeah, good.
0: We also heard The Saints from A Little Madness to Be Free with a song called Imagination. And before that, we heard The Rudiments, one that you brought in, another song called Imagination, from a compilation called Dirty Water 2, More Birth of Punk Attitude.
1: Okay, well, I can tell you a little bit about, I still haven't got the Shoes queued, but that's all right, we'll come back to that in a minute. The Rudiments, yes, a US group from Washington, D.C., that appear to have released only one song, and it's found on a compilation of US punk and new wave bands released in 1978, entitled 30 Over D.C., Here Comes the New Wave. Yeah, what a great crunchy little unknown punk anthem. Yeah. Pity they didn't get to cut more songs, really.
0: It is. And while you finish off trying to find the next track, we'll just recap. We also played Revolver from Wolverhampton with Imaginations. And, we're looking for now the American power pop band Shoes, who are going to come up next with a song called... Your Imagination. He's just going to drag that across there, put it there. Doesn't want to go there. Yes.
1: Now we have it.
0: That was just deathly silence because it was Seat of Your Pants radio program.
1: Which happens quite a lot here.
0: Yeah, and you were just talking before about how we'd almost got through the show without stuffing anything up.
1: I knew I'd be speaking out of turn.
0: Yeah, you absolutely cursed us.
1: Okay.
0: So here's Shoes and Your Imagination from their Tongue Twister album.

0: TV Smith and the Explorers with bonus piano break.
1: Yeah,
0: TV Smith, of course, the one-time leader of the Adverts. And, in fact, TV Smith's first Australian tour was this year.
1: Yeah.
0: But never came to Adelaide, of course. But he did pick up the Hard-Ons as his backup band.
1: Yeah. Tomahawk Cruise, that was his single, wasn't it?
0: Yeah, it might have been off this album, I think.
1: No, I don't think it is, but... Yeah, I managed to find a copy of that.
0: Yeah, I've got the single, and I've got the TV Smith's Channel 5 album as well, which is interesting.
1: Yeah. Yeah.
0: But yeah, The Last of the Great Explorers is the name of the album, and the track, of course, Imagination.
1: Yep.
0: Before TV Smith, we had an American band called Smith Westons, not Smith and Wesson, Smith Westons, as in, you know, cowboy films. And their second album was called Dye It Blonde, and they had a song on there called Imagine Part 3. Not sure whether parts 1 and 2 exist.
1: Mm-hmm. Yeah.
0: But we heard that one, and we heard Slade.
1: Can You Just Imagine?
0: Mm.
1: Yeah.
0: Originally the B-side of their In For a Penny single, which was one of their minor hits in 1975.
1: That's 2 weeks in a row we've played Slade. Yeah, well, you weren't here last week, but yeah, we played...
0: Something from In Flame.
1: Far Away, yeah, from In Flame, yeah.
0: Cool. And Shoes with Your Imagination. You heard the intro twice, and there it was, Tongue Twister album.
1: Nice bit of pop.
0: Hmm.
1: Yeah, 26 past, actually, 3 a.m. and Voodoo Vinyl, the program, a thematic trawl through, the past... 125 years of pressed plastic in one form or another.
0: Talking about pressed plastic, don't know why I said that. I'll leave you to introduce this.
1: Okay, this is just a non sequitur. We're coming up with a song that was released in 1985 for a guy called Baloui Somm, aka Neville Kiley. And a UK single initially released in March of 85 and finally charted at number 17 on the British singles charts a year later in April 86. So they had a couple of bites at the cherry over there in England. The song owes quite a bit to David Bowie's funk sound. And while a majority of reviewers rated the song quite well, NME said, quote, "It could become an extremely important and popular record if there's some major catastrophe at RCA's central computer, which left the world devoid of copies of Station to Station. Till then, it remains no more than a decent, if somewhat pointless, stab at the Thin White One's classic groove of displaced funk." Unquote. And ouch.
0: There you go. And I think this was the track that had the contentious video. Which, you know, if you people out there want to look it up, you'll see what I mean. I'm not going to talk about it.
1: Okay. Well, all right. I'm going to keep us in suspenders. Okay. Baloui Somm, Imagination.

and the mouth.

0: bit of bonus Laurie Stivers for you. Laurie Stivers' two albums back in the early 70s, Spilt Milk, which we just heard a track from there, and another one called The Colorado Kid, and then disappeared. Until just recently, they've reissued all of her recordings on a, I think, a double CD and another one of rarities, which I would argue is a ridiculous thing to call an album by Laurie Stivers, because most of them are
1: pretty damn rare, yeah.
0: Anyway, and if you ever get a chance to listen to or see the video for the main single off Spilt Milk, which was the only single she had, which was a minor hit around the world, Beat the Reaper, fantastic sort of new animated film clip they've put together. It's really, really psychedelic and pretty cool. But anyway, we played the track Imagine That's That The Lights Have Gone Out from the Spilt Milk album. And, yeah, it's a little bit crackly because you don't see too many copies of it around. And picked this one up in a second-hand shop and cleaned it up a little bit, but, yeah, a bit rough. But helping her out singing on this particular album is Nolene Battley.
1: Oh, wow.
0: Yeah. The Australian singer, and also Claire Torrey, who did the great gig in the sky on the Pink Floyd album. So some good vocal talent on it. Anyway, before Laurie Stivers, we heard The Soundtrack of Our Lives out of Scandinavia. Broken Imaginary Time from the Behind the Music CD that they put out. And we also heard Sonic Boom.
1: Yep, it's quite a long track called Just Imagine, from an album called All Things Being Equal.
0: Yeah, and that's a relatively recent album, I think, that Sonic Boom album. Let me just check. I've got to turn a bit of paper over here to get the date right. But I think it's in the 2020s, I think. Yeah, 2020. Sonic Boom, ex-Spaceman 3, I believe. And did we play that? Was it? No, we played your Baluie Somme. Song Imagination at the start. Okay, 10 minutes to 4. Get more music on. And why not play Thorpey?
1: Yep. From Steaming, at the Opera House. This one's called
0: Imagine Normal Days. It's the first movement.
1: Can't imagine that. Not after today.
0: The first movement in the Aztecs rock opera.
1: Right.
0: Called War. And,
1: which I'd never heard of, but yeah.
0: And this is the live version of it from the Opera House, which dates back to 1974.

0: Bit of Brian Wilson there for you from my favourite Brian Wilson solo album, actually, Imagination. And the track was Your Imagination. And if I knew you were going to bring that in, I would have brought the... have you got the press release disc that he put out with tracks?
1: No, tracks from Imagination,
0: and him talking about the tracks?
1: No, that would be quite interesting, yeah.
0: Yeah, I've got that. I would have brought it in. I didn't realise you were going to bring it.
1: No, well, it's interesting because... you know, that really could have been a Beach Boys song. It's very Beach Boys-ish.
0: Yeah, the whole album's really nice, that one.
1: Yeah, and it's interesting you should say that because that's the impression I got as well. But, 1998, critics panned the album as too commercial, and they reckon it was made commercial by producer/arranger Joe Thomas, and he comes into quite a bit of fire for his sort of... pushing Brian Wilson in a much more commercial direction than perhaps he should have gone in.
0: But it still sounds like Brian Wilson, Beach Boys-ish.
1: Yeah, what's the problem?
0: Yeah,
1: I don't get it. And so, it only gets sort of, 50%, approval rating from critics. Yeah. It's just nuts.
0: I don't understand it. I think it's quite a good record. You know, if it's a Brian Wilson record, so you know what you're going to get.
1: Yeah.
0: We also heard from The Who, from Who by Numbers, a track called Imagine a Man. Pretty easy to do. I just every time I hear The Who, I imagine I'm watching Roger Daltrey sing. We also heard from local band Vertical Hold.
1: My Imagination was the debut single from October 1981. And, of course, they're an Adelaide group, so, bit of local talent there.
0: Yep. And, an odd one from Billy Thorpe and the Aztecs. The opening piece from the war rock opera. First piece called Imagine Normal Days. And as you said, Mark, when we put that on, it was a surprise that we weren't having some Ruffers Bags guitar hammering out over the airwaves. But Billy Thorpe, obviously maybe a little bit more of a diverse musician than one would have thought back then. That brings us up to date. It's 8 minutes past four, and we're going to play some country music now. Farron Young, Imagination Running Wild.

0: Whew. Dweezil Zappa going crazy there with You Can't Imagine.
1: The Dweez.
0: Yes, I called him.
1: As Frank.
2: Yeah, he called him Frank the same thing, does he?
1: Frank called him that too.
0: I called him that too.
1: Yeah.
0: Well, be on the same wavelength. From a record called Having a Bad Day.
1: Yeah, I found that many years ago. And
0: What, you were having a bad day?
1: Enjoyable. No, the album, the album. Yeah. Son of Frank Zappa, of course, from, a 1987 album, that one.
0: And we also heard Farron Young's Imagination Running Wild from the Farron Young Sings Leaving and Saying Goodbye album.
1: Yeah, a bit of a sort of mouthful title, but anyway, a song from that 1971 album. And, Farron also sings another cut back in the 1950s, another Imagination song, You're Just Imagination. Yeah.
0: That's a strange sort of surrealistic concept.
1: Mm-hmm.
0: And we just had a phone call from Spain, enjoying the show.
1: Yeah.
0: Yeah, so
1: is that Alan same Lee? Gentleman was sitting on his balcony, rang me a couple of weeks ago, and with his partner and enjoying 3D.
0: It's great. Good, it's great, because we were just 5 minutes ago, had a look on the computer to see where else in the world we were being listened to, and there's 54 countries out there listening to us.
1: Yeah, fantastic.
0: Crazy stuff.
1: Yeah. Welcome if you're listening to us from, from anywhere.
0: Addis Ababa or wherever it was. And
1: yeah.
0: A whole stack of places you didn't expect.
1: Yeah. Oh, Frankfurt and Harlem in Netherlands. And Ashburn in the US. And
0: Doha.
1: Yeah, there was one in China too.
0: One in Mawson Base.
1: Mawson, Antarctica. Brilliant. Brilliant.
0: Anyway.
1: Yeah.
0: We just...
1: love what you guys do down there.
0: Yeah, we were just amazed.
1: Looking after the penguins.
0: And and it was good that our listeners in Spain got in, because we've only got one more song to go before we hand the reins over to the ghoul.
1: Yes, the overnight.
0: The overnight ghoul. The randomizer.
1: Yeah.
0: So we're going to finish with...
1: That sounds like a Frank Zappa track, doesn't it? Remember that? Well, I can't remember the track. What was it? You know, the scrutinizer.
0: Yeah, something like that.
1: Yeah, the randomizer.
0: We're going to finish with The Zombies, a track from the 60s, of course. Imagine the Swan will be our last song. So that'll round off 71 songs about imagining an imagination for the night.
1: Right.
0: Not a bad haul.
1: Yeah.

I'd have to eat humble pie if I wanted to be free. There was no doubt I was in a jam. I couldn't afford another clash with the police. I said to myself, Nick, you're really at an all-time low, playing dropkick with the Murphys down at the corner shop. But wasting time was for monkeys and gorillas. Damned if I wasn't going to turn off the television and concentrate on getting some verve into my writing. Inspiration could sometimes be a blur, but my muse was 3D radio. Head there first. That was a cure. I don't need a first aid kit to know that. 3D radio, never less than Jake. No more pulp for me, and it might even fix my broken social scene.

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1: If we fail, we become as him. 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What do you say?

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1: You
0: yeah,
1: as well.
0: You're listening to it. Yeah. Mwah. Mwah.
1: Mwah.
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0: 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Oh, just listen.

In the worlds before Monkey, primal chaos reigned. Heaven sought order, but the phoenix can fly only when its feathers are grown. The four worlds formed again and yet again, as endless eons wheeled and passed. Time and the pure essences of heaven, the moisture of the earth, the powers of the sun and the moon, all worked upon a certain rock old as creation. And it became magically fertile. That first egg was named Thought. Tathagata Buddha, the Father Buddha, said, "With our thoughts, we make the world." Elemental forces caused the egg to hatch. From it then came a stone monkey. The nature of monkey was irrepressible.

Yeah, well, I'm playing this because yesterday up in the sky there were monkey magic clouds. I'm pretty sure I saw him. You know what I mean. Welcome to the show, 20 past 8. Monkey Magic, obviously. Some Verdani before that with I Cannot Believe. Unfuck the World with Surf's Up. That's new and local as Muscle Car started the show. Sandra Sully from that self-titled album. And now, for your listening pleasure, I've got stuff from Eclectica on 3D Radio.

the beginning of years, when the world was so new and all, and the animals were just beginning to work for man, there was a camel, and he lived in the middle of a howling desert because he did not want to work, and besides, he was a howler himself.

So we ate sticks and thorns and tamarisks and milkweed and prickles, most excruciating idle. And when anybody spoke to him, he just said, "Humph." Just humph and no more. Presently, the horse came to him on Monday morning with a saddle on his back, a bit in his mouth, and

0: Cal? Old Cal? Car out and trot like the rest of us.
1: Humph, said the cat. And the horse went away and told the man. Presently the dog came to him with a stick in his mouth and said,
0: Camel? Oh, camel, come and fetch and carry like the rest of us.
1: Humph, said the camel, and the dog went away and told the man.

Presently the ox came to him with the yoke on his neck and said, "Camel, O camel, come and plow like the rest of us."

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But that hump thing in the desert can't work or he would have been here by now. So I'm going to leave him alone, and you must work double time to make up for it. That made the three very angry with the world so new and all, and they had a palaver. And an indaba. And a punchayet. And a powwow on the edge of the desert. And the camel came chewing milkweed, most excruciating idle, and laughed at them. Then he said, humph, and went away again.

0: Oh, there you are. 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
1: Without you.
0: I've found a new compilation.
1: There's no me.
0: Quite nice. A Brained Hefty Yeti Fry, it's called. Never really come across that one. It's a little skinny titled thing. We just heard the Sevens Collective from that, Eyes Down. Also, Stimulus was on it. A song called Ditch. Something off of Nash the Slash, Iron Soft, and Animal Magnetism. And there was Ronley Taper as well with a song called Wolf. In between them was Yardbirds with Happenings. Oh. I think there was The Move as well with I Can Hear the Grass Grow. And that was from a good compilation called Acid Drops, Space Dust and Flying Saucers, Psychedelic Confectionery from the UK Underground, 65 to 69. If you like sort of this sort of music, maybe check out Cat's show on Tuesday from 1 to 2, which is an excellent assortment of psychedelia.

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1: Mm-hmm. 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
0: Radio, can you spell the name?
1: Yeah, three, as in the number three.
0: Yeah.
1: Then D.
0: Yeah.
1: And then radio.
0: 3D radio.
1: That's right.

0: like to be friends with people. I feel frightened very easily.
1: Did you ever see a buffalo? Here he is, with his short, curved horns, humped back, and very shaggy mane.

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When he comes out of it, looks for berries and other things to eat.

home right now. You can call me on my mobile. I won't answer it anyway, I'll just let it ring out. It won't be on me, it'll be in my car. Leave a message anyway, it's good for business. You know what I mean?

0: Thank you for holding, everybody. This is Justin, your conference administrator. Should you require any assistance during the conference, if you could please press star then zero on your phone, or if you do get disconnected, if you could please dial 1-800-637-952 and quote ID number 216. Okay, please go ahead.
1: Got that, Tarlo?
2: Yeah, actually, I didn't. I'm gonna
1: what the hell is all that about?

Sometimes he would stand up on his hind legs, reaching into a hollow tree for some honey that the bees have made. He likes honey better than almost anything else.

Book of Transmissions, chapter 93, verse 7. And the receiver spake, and said, Blessed are the listeners, for they shall reap the bounteous harvest of music and entertainment that 3D doth provide. And especially blessed are the subscribers, who doth tithe a part of their worldly goods that 3D may endure and continue to broadcast to all believers. For they shall inherit the transmission and shall join the ranks of the highly exalted and cool. Here endeth the lesson.

0: rocks spotted all over his tan coat. Once in a while, though, instead of having spots, a leopard will be black all over. Then he is called a black leopard.
1: Antelope can usually hear, see, and smell danger
2: that no invasion on a scale beyond the capacity of our grand forces to crush speedily. No invasion on a scale beyond that is likely to take place until our air force has been definitely overpowered.